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1: 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Here we are decades later. The sentiment is still the same. 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
1: 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Here we are decades later. The sentiment is still the same. 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

0: Hey, everybody, George Wallace right here on 101.3, the Bluegrass State. And I've been here for a whole hour. I ain't seen no damn bluegrass.
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0: sure will. Good morning, everybody. You are listening to The Voice. Come on, dig me now. One and only, Steve Harvey got a radio show. I say it every day because God been good to me. God has done some things in my life that's been truly been just amazing. And really amazing ain't even really the word. They don't really have a word for what he's done for me. I'm just out of superlatives. That's why I say it every day. Steve Harvey got a radio show because God is in the blessing business. Yeah, he is. God can help you turn your life around. Did you hear me? God can help you turn your life around. Whatever you're going through, God has an answer for it. See, but it's the going through that gets us, though, ain't it? Because I was having a moment yesterday, and I sat my wife down. I said, "Baby, I just need to talk to you. I'm going through a little bit right now. I just wanted to share, which I'm a little down right now." And my wife reminded me. She just reminded me. See, this is what a man, this is what a good mate does. A good mate reminds you just of things that sometimes you forget when you get off track. Because, you know, I consider myself a motivational type person. I try to listen to people and then give them something I've learned along the way on this journey I've been on. I try to give a person a takeaway. But even being that person, sometimes I get off track myself. I get a little low sometimes. You know, I get a little down. Sometimes I forget some of the stuff I say. It ain't that I forget it, I guess. I just get caught up in the grind of doing it. And sometimes I get a little off course and I forget some of the things. And my wife or a mate can be good for you to remind you. And she just says, "Steve, God got us." She said, "Have you ever noticed that every time you get in a spot?" And she say, and I know how you must feel because you out here working. And you keep turning around and old stuff keep popping up and you get a call from your accountant and hear this done went wrong and that done went, you steady trying to fix it, but you steady going, "Wow, man, what is this?" She say, "But you ever notice he always, no matter what, provide a way, and he ain't ever too late." Oh, you might be going, the deadline is approaching. The deadline can come and pass, but then they have a grace period for you. And then sometimes, man, it's just you go down there after the grace period and they take the payment anyway and you're good anyway. But see, ain't that God bringing you through it? It may not be when you want it, but he right on time. Just before you get put out, just before they turn. Maybe they cut the lights off, but you get it back on just before company come or just before the weekend get here. See, he always comes through for you. And she had to remind me of that. What you're going through is necessary. Look, circumstance and hardships and pitfalls are always untimely. If you keep the law of attraction in play, if you keep believing that he gonna see you through this, just like he do when you don't believe it. That's what the cold part is, though, ain't it? Ain't God brought you through even when you didn't really have the faith to say he was gonna bring you through? But because of grace and mercy, he brought you through anyway. But because you forgot to thank him or you didn't pay attention through the come through, you just was telling people, "Oh, man, if you'd have seen me, it was so jacked up. Man, I was so turned up. I ain't know what I was going to do. I almost got put out. I was going to see," key word, almost. You forgot that part right there. And then it looked like I won, man. And it seemed like every month I go through this same thing. And then. Yeah. Then somebody ought to just say, "Did you pay it?" "Yeah, I paid it." "Did you get put out?" "No, I'm cool." See, you need somebody on your shoulder to say that to you. And then you need somebody on to come right behind him and go, "Man, ain't God good?" Really, man, that's how this works. See, you keep getting in situations, but he keep getting you out. Now, if you jump, look, listen to me. Hold on. Let's say you in a frying pan in the skillet. And the oil is up and you in there frying and you uncomfortable being fried. God somehow, or let's just say you managed to get out of the hot grease in the frying pan and you standing there next to the skillet, looking at the fire, continue to heat the grease. You get out and then for some unexplainable reason, you dives right on back in there. Ain't that how we usually do it? I'm just asking you. God get you away from the man you've been asking to get away from. Then you go right back over there and start seeing him again. It's amazing how many times God get us out the fire and we walks right back in there. Ain't it amazing, man? And I mean, really, man. See, this how I break life down for me. So I don't get over here stuck on stupid with myself and then get to doing something ignorant like blaming God. When really, man, God has given us as human beings the power of decision, and we all make decisions. How many times, man? See, sometimes it's a blessing in getting locked up. You can ask a lot of cats I know, man, to tell you. It was a blessing for me, man, because I was just headed the wrong way steady. But he locked me up, set me down, made me miss my family, miss being out here being a free man, made me realize that my family was important, made me, man, really see this girl for what she was. When I get out, man, I'm on the straight and narrow. Well, then when you get out, though, see, you can't be talking about, no, oh, man, I can't find no job. Now I'm going to go and do what I got to do. No, partner. You got to do now what you're supposed to do. See, that'll do what you got to do got you in trouble in the first place. See, everybody, see, the hood got a lot of ignorant rules we done created. I got to do what I got to do. I got to feed my family. Well, only reason you got to do what you got to do is because you didn't do what you were supposed to do. See, if you just went on to school like your mama kept telling you. Oh, man, I was watching 48 Hours yesterday, and a dude named Nesto was on there. And Nesto, Latino dude, said, man, my mother told me quit hanging with these guys. They were going nothing but trouble. I should have listened to her. He doing 30 years right now. You can't blame God. That's why I talk to myself this way, so I don't get stupid and start shifting the blame the wrong way when it's really on me. How many times has God got you out of something and you walk right back into it? Man, why don't you take these blessings God give you and go on about your business? That'd be the best way to do it, don't you think? That's what I think. So I thank God, my wife, for reminding me that God got us anyway, that God gonna pull you through anyway, that have you noticed, Steve, we ain't lost a beat. Oh, I know it's hard out here, but really you ain't lost a beat. You still moving forward. You still dressing nice. You still look good when you come into that job. Everybody don't got to know you, that your house is in bad shape and all that. God got you, man. If you just hold your head up, man, quit complaining all the time about what you ain't got. And as in words of my daddy, Slick Harvey, stop talking about what you ain't got and take a good look at what you do got. That's improper grammar, but that always stuck with me, and maybe it'll stick with you. Quit talking about and looking at what you ain't got. Take a good look at what you do got.
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Now I'm stronger. 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Tell your

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4: 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We need Sarah Martin, Democrat for Jefferson County Attorney.
5: 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I promise to use all the tools at my disposal to fight back. I'm Sarah Martin. 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There's more to do.
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6: Sunny today with highs in the low 70s. For tonight, we're going to tumble down into the 50s for your lows as some showers move through the region. Rain chances will be greater for those of you along and north of I-64. Then for tomorrow, most of the day will be dry with decreasing clouds and highs in the mid to upper 70s. From the Wave News Storm Tracking Team, I'm meteorologist Tawana Andrew.
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7: 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To give honor to the creator. Man, all this favor. Do you realize how fortunate you are? You know what? I had to stop myself the other day to really get on focus to understand how blessed you are. Stop talking all the times about the stuff you wish you had. If you would just take a look at what you have, what you've kept, what you haven't lost, what you've been able to maintain, acquire, accumulate, possess, man, you start realizing just how good God is, boy. Yeah, you do, man. Yeah. If you just get out the want column for a second, it's okay to want things. I'm not saying that. Just for a second, though, and take inventory. Man, God is good. Lord have mercy. That he done kept you all this time. Still here. Still got some health. Or you might have a couple of issues. But you still here, because we all know somebody that's gone. But by his grace and mercy, we still here. Boy, start your show, Steve Harvey. Woo! Shirley Strawberry, Carla Pharrell, Mississippi, Monica Jr., the comeback kid. Been in the hospital more times than anybody I know and made it out. Comeback kid. Legend of Nephew Tommy. Junior.
9: Since you said we can get out the won't come. Yeah. He said we can get out the won't collar. You know, won't.
7: Uh-huh.
9: Is this stuff you still want? Because ain't you got everything? The relationship you got. You still want stuff?
7: No, I don't have everything. Uh-uh. I got plenty, though.
10: What else do you want? What else?
9: Yeah, because, you know, you don't have to be in the woman column no more. You can let some of us get in line and get some stuff because you got way everything.
10: You sound like Tommy now.
7: Whoa. Let me stop. Are you saying that there's limitations on what God can do?
9: No, I'm saying you keep skipping the line. That's what I'm saying.
7: No. I ain't in your line. I'm in my own line. I got a direct line to him.
11: You're going to ask the wrong question today, ain't you?
7: Mm-hmm. Yeah.
9: No, I ain't asking the wrong question.
7: Okay, go ahead. See, I have a direct line to him. Ain't nobody in front of me.
9: Okay. Every time I ask something, it seems like you get some more stuff, but I'm on the phone. I'm on hold.
7: See, this is your problem. And you try to make it like it's my fault. Because, see, you looking over here at me.
9: No, I said, hey, Lord, I won't say. He said, hold on, Steve Harvey on the phone. I said, okay, I hold.
10: He clicked over.
9: He just clicked over.
7: See. Obviously, we ain't talking to the same one.
10: My mother used to do that with me, with my brother. He was the favorite.
7: Because he ain't ever too busy.
9: I know, huh?
10: All right. Coming up in 32 minutes after. She did. Coming up in 32 after. We'll hear from the nephew as he runs that right back right after this. Hold on, Junior. Hold on. Keep holding on.
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20: 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I'm Sarah Martin. 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There's more to do.
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13: 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The nephew is here to run that prank back. What you got for us, Neff?
31: I got it for you. Me and your baby are getting married. Me and your baby getting married. Okay?
7: Maybe okay. Your baby done made some other
31: yes.
7: Plans.
31: Let's go catch up.
13: So.
32: Hello? I'm trying to reach Mr.
33: Yes, this is he.
32: Hey, Mr.
0: How you doing? I'm trying. Let me make sure I'm calling the right person. Your daughter is Crystal.
2: Yes.
0: Okay. Cool. Yeah, I got the right person. Hey, listen. What I wanted to do, Mr. Ridges, is call and introduce myself to you, and let you know who I was. My name is Jeff. Jeff. And I've been seeing Crystal. You know, pretty much like the last 5 to 6 months. And I wanted to let you know that I'm very, very interested in you. And I know this kind of crazy for you to get a phone call from me, but I'm very interested in Crystal right now. And I wanted to, you know, I just wanted to do the man thing and just reach out to you, man, and say I'm really interested in marrying your daughter.
2: And marrying my daughter? Wait, hold on, man. What did you say your name was again?
0: My name is Jeff.
2: Okay, Jeff, listen, I'm very close with my daughter, and my daughter has never, ever mentioned you. I talk with my daughter every day.
0: Wow, I don't know what that's about, but it's been like about close to six months that me and Crystal been, you know, going out, you know, up here at the school. But what I wanted to do is tell you that I really, really, really like Crystal, man, and I wanted to call and tell you that, you know, I'm really... really interested in marrying Crystal. You know, I really do want Crystal to be my wife.
2: Mm-hmm. Well, again, I've never heard of you before, and my daughter has never, ever mentioned you. My daughter isn't dating anybody right now. My daughter's in grad school.
0: I understand that, and, you know, we've been a little back and forth or whatever, but, you know, the main thing is me and Crystal really, you know, we really do love each other, Miss. I want to,
2: Okay, but if you love my daughter, she would have told me that she was in love with someone.
0: Well, you know what? You know, and maybe it's a situation where Crystal is like a little uneasy about talking to you about it. You know what I'm saying?
2: My daughter can talk with me about anything. We talk every day.
0: Right. Just like you, I talk to my daughter every day.
2: Your daughter? And how old is your daughter?
0: My daughter 15.
2: Hold on 1 minute, man. You said your daughter was 15.
0: Right.
2: Okay, well, how old are you?
0: I'm 46.
2: 46? You 46 years old and you want to marry my 25-year-old daughter?
0: Hey, let me say this right here. Love ain't got no limit, man. And I understand, I was a little shocked at first about the age difference between us, but you know what, man?
2: I'm more shocked than me.
0: Okay, and I understand that, but what I'm trying to explain to you, man, is that it come a time, man, where you just don't know what's gonna happen, man. Love is love, man.
2: And you've been locked up on parole at the university on work release and met my daughter.
0: Yeah.
2: How long were you locked up?
0: Man, I'm gonna say this, man. Crystal is just a beautiful person, man.
2: Hold on, man. You calling me at the blue with all this? Look, man, I'm at work. I got a lot of work on my desk, and you calling me, telling me you former jailbird wants to marry my daughter, my 25-year-old daughter, and you at 50, you my age, and want to marry my daughter? Man, I am not trying to talk to you about this. What I need to do is I need to talk to Crystal and get to the bottom of this. That's what the hell I need to do.
0: Hey, and I understand that, Mr. You was probably going to want to talk to her, and I ain't got no problem with that. What I'm trying to explain to you is that, man, love ain't got no limit, man. It's just something that happened. Crystal loved me. I love her. And it is what it is. I just wanted to try to get your blessings on this.
2: You can't get my blessings. You lost your mind. How the hell are you jailbird gonna marry my daughter? Man, my daughter's been in private school all her life. She was on the dean's list all 4 years of college. And she's going to grad school. And you gonna marry my daughter that you met on your work release?
0: Hey, Miss, I understand that. What I'm trying to explain to you that, you know what, man, sometimes love is right the second time around. You understand what I'm saying?
2: What the hell you mean the second time?
0: I got kids already. What I'm trying to say is it didn't work out with me on the first time. What I wanted to do, man, is just call you and solidify the culinary experience.
2: Culinary? Culinary got to do with food. What the hell is you talking about? Look. I got to talk to my daughter. I'm going to call Crystal. And I'm going to find out what the hell is going on. Because, look, man, I'm not even trying to have this conversation with you.
0: And Mr. Perez, I understand all that. I understand what you're saying. What I want to say to you is this right here. Crystal is 25. Even if you don't agree with this here, we're going to elope and make sure that we get back.
2: Look here. You ain't doing a thing with my daughter unless it's my. Look here, man. You ain't doing with my daughter. I don't even know your jailbird. You ain't doing. I'ma call my daughter, find out who you really are. Cause you've lost your mind. If you think your old jailbird is gonna be marrying my daughter, my daughter's got a future. You ain't got. What the hell is wrong with you? You lost mind.
0: I'm not finna sit here and go back and forth with you, Miss. Me and Crystal getting married.
2: That will not happen under any circumstances.
0: No. I don't care what you think the circumstances are. Me and Crystal getting married. That's
2: that
0: it.
2: Not the love. I don't know who the hell you think you are. What the is wrong with you? Face, how about
0: that? What it's got to be. I got one more thing I need to say, and then me and Crystal just going to come over there and drive down there and tell you exactly what's going on in our life right
2: what,
0: now.
2: What, you tell, what the you got to say to me?
0: Are you listening to me?
2: Yes. What the hell you got to say to me?
0: I got to say this. This is Nephew Tommy from the Steve Harvey Morning Show. You just got pranked by your daughter, Crystal, and her boyfriend.
2: Aw, ain't this some I'm outside my job. And now people looking at me like I'm crazy. Damn, Joe.
0: Hey, man, your baby girl just wanted to put a smile on your face, man. I got to ask you, what is the baddest, and I mean the baddest, radio show in the land?
2: Man, the Steve Harvey Morning Show. I'm going to get your ass, Crystal.
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8: 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Coming up at the top of the hour in entertainment news, former President Barack Obama opened up about the tension in his marriage because of Donald Trump. Wow. Mike Tomlin has a new job on NBC, and Teyana Taylor walked off stage after a teleprompter mishap. We'll talk about all of these stories coming up at the top of the hour. But right now it is time to ask the CLO, our Chief Love Officer, Steve Harvey. This is from Corinne in Detroit. Corinne writes, my husband goes to the chiropractor once a month. The invoice says he is getting massages. So I Google the chiropractor and she is beautiful. My hubby said he never noticed her beauty. Should I suggest that he finds a male chiropractor? What? Really?
9: What man ain't noticed her beauty?
8: Come on. I never noticed. Is. Come on, Steve.
9: And
8: CLO.
9: Do chiropractors give massages? I didn't know that.
10: I don't know.
8: I guess that could be a part of it. Yeah. I mean, I know they crack stuff. They get your bones in alignment and all that.
10: Crack your back. Maybe
9: I know brothels give them.
8: Yeah.
10: Massages?
8: Wow. Yeah.
10: Okay.
8: So
9: they do therapy down there and everything.
8: But here's what I want to know, Steve. How did he say he didn't notice her beauty when
9: who?
8: When what?
9: Who?
8: The chiropractor.
10: The doctor.
8: Yeah.
10: Uh-huh.
9: The doctor where, baby?
8: Where you go get the chiropractor, where you go get your bones aligned and all that. Yeah, your spine aligned.
9: Yeah, I go down there. I get the lineman down there.
8: Right. Well, I Googled her and she's absolutely beautiful. Beautiful. Drop dead gorgeous.
9: Who is she? Who is she?
10: The doctor. Who are we talking about?
8: Yeah, she's gorgeous.
9: Baby, I go in there and lay on that table. And I'm face down.
8: You never look up? You never look up.
9: No, I stay on my stomach on the table. You don't. I'm on my stomach the whole time.
8: Wow.
9: Who is working on me?
10: The doctor.
9: Really?
8: You're just gonna stay in that lie, huh?
10: I mean, commit. Oh,
9: we don't talk or nothing. I have my headphones on.
8: Oh, okay.
10: Oh,
8: yeah.
10: Really?
8: Okay, so you've never noticed how beautiful she is. Okay.
9: Wow, right. That's crazy.
10: That's it right there.
8: Yes. All right, moving on after that. That's Therese great. In Seattle. Therese writes, after a third date with a new guy, I let the guy drop me off at home. I poured us some wine and put on sweats. I came into the living room and he had his shirt off.
11: That's what I'm talking about.
9: My man.
11: Let's get to it.
8: I could not
11: change,
8: stop laughing.
11: Change.
8: I could not
9: Come
8: stop
9: on,
8: laughing. He called me silly and left. How do I make it up to him? What?
9: Wait a minute. Shirley, did you leave something out? You said she went in there to put on sweats.
8: I came out,
9: he had his shirt off. He called me silly.
8: Yeah, I said she could not stop laughing. I said I could not stop laughing. Yeah, she was laughing.
10: She was laughing at old boy for taking his shirt off.
8: Taking his shirt. She's like, I just more comfortable. I didn't mean getting naked.
9: Oh yeah. Oh yeah. He wasn't cut up.
8: Oh, that's what that was.
11: Yeah, that's
9: no. That's all that was. He wasn't cut up. She just fell out laughing.
8: Not the presumption on his part that something was gonna go down. Okay.
9: He didn't know. See, he got a different image of himself.
0: Uh-huh.
9: He take his shirt off. He be in the mirror standing with that frontal look.
0: Uh-huh.
9: She came out the bedroom and saw you from the side.
0: The side. With it protruding. All right, so she wants to know, he called her silly and left. So she wants to know, how does she make it up to him? He's laughing.
11: You got to do him right next time, though. You got to have to do him right.
0: And what does that mean?
9: Just say, hey. Well, just say, hey, look, let's start over. I'll come out. And let me show you how I wanted to react.
0: He's
9: gonna
0: visual.
9: Go right back over there and take that shirt off.
11: He can't take that shirt off no more.
0: I can't get that visual out of my head.
9: And then she come out and have a tube sock packed in her mouth.
11: He got tied his shirt in the knot, though.
0: Because I still got the visual from the first time.
11: He got
9: and then go over there and
11: the
9: sit
11: knot.
9: Right across from him.
0: Uh-huh.
9: With that tube sock packed in your mouth tight. And just be rocking. Cold. Tears coming down your face.
0: For sure. All right. So that's what she should do. All right. Moving on to Paige in Nassau. Paige writes, my husband and I are separated, not divorced. He moved out, so I let my boyfriend spend the night. My husband walked in on us in bed together and told my boyfriend to get out of his house. Does my husband have the right to control what I do?
9: He got the right to what's going down in his house.
0: That's right. That's
9: you
0: right.
9: You just said you're not divorced.
0: Right. Yeah, they're just separated.
9: Why all that money he done paid for that house.
0: Mm-hmm.
9: And what fool?
11: Got
9: another
11: man.
9: What fool go over another man's house and take his clothes off and get
11: this one right here?
0: But she thinks her husband is trying to control what she does. She's missing the entire point, right?
9: He can control it if it's in that house. He got key.
0: Mm-hmm. Yeah. And you know that. And you still brought someone in there. That's crazy.
9: That's crazy.
0: Yeah.
11: Oof.
0: Yeah, that's... Whew,
11: that's how people get hurt.
0: Yeah, they're really taking it too far on that one.
11: That's how people get, what's the proper way? Unalived.
0: Like yeah. That. Yeah. Yeah. All right, last one.
10: Catch a case, huh?
0: Yeah. Mm-hmm. Last one, CLO. This is from Elvin in Chattanooga. Elvin writes, my brother-in-law was drunk and started talking about how we used to run the streets together. I shut that down. Now my wife thinks I have something to hide. My past isn't up for discussion. How do I get my wife to understand that? Wait, what?
9: Hey, bro.
0: Yeah.
9: Don't discuss it. Leave things out. I discuss my past all the time with my wife. Do you know how much stuff I done left out?
0: How much?
9: I'm here to tell you that I have clearly left out at least 75% of it.
0: 75%?
10: Really?
9: Yeah, hell yeah.
0: So what did you do? Makeup? What I mean, what
9: no,
0: did you...
9: my 25% been a lot.
0: Oh.
10: Oh. Okay.
9: That's plenty.
0: She's like, woo, okay, I don't need to hear any more.
10: That's
0: like
10: good. That. I'm good, right?
0: Yeah.
9: I'll fix it while you quit asking me about know what happened.
0: Okay.
9: But then she done met some of my friends and she done went, I'm just
10: I don't want to know.
0: Uh-huh. No. All right. Thank you, CLO. Coming up at the top of the hour, we will have some entertainment news for you right after this.
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15: Good Friday morning to you. I'm Olivia Russell with Wave News. Here are some of your top headlines. The Kentucky Democratic Party is calling for the resignation of Democratic State Representative Daniel Grossberg from Louisville. This comes after he settled a complaint with the Kentucky Legislative Ethics Commission back in February. According to the Herald Leader, 9 women have made allegations against the representative since July of 2024. Grossberg has denied the allegations. The Kentucky Democratic Party released a statement saying the allegations continue to be a pattern and it makes him unfit to serve. A new Metro Louisville ordinance proposal looks to target late-night businesses. Councilwoman Tammy Hawkins is proposing that businesses open between the hours of 2 a.m. and 5 a.m. that have become nuisances must have security or face the possibility of being closed. Hawkins says the ordinance will protect customers and workers. On the other hand, the Louisville Hospitality Association says there are already rules in place for problem businesses, and new rules would just create more red tape for others. And Lou City will be back in action tomorrow, and dogs are invited to Lynn Family Stadium. Saturday's game will be the return of the fan favorite game, Pups at the Pitch. Tickets purchased through Lou City's website will benefit the Kentucky Humane Society. Kickoff is set for 7 p.m. with doors opening at 5:30 for happy hour. Those are some of your top headlines for Wave News. I'm Olivia Russell. Have a great weekend.
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5: 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I promise to use all the tools at my disposal to fight back. I'm Sarah Martin. 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
17: All right, we made

0: Greeted Happy Friday. So southbound 65, there's a single vehicle being serviced on the left shoulder in the hospital curb. I'm not seeing a big delay there. I'm not seeing a delay on 65 southbound yet out of Indiana coming over the Kennedy Bridge. Now, with the downtown road work on 2nd and Main Street, we've seen some delays on the 2nd Street Bridge and also jammed up 65 southbound. So far, both of those roadways out of Indiana, okay. You'll need your sunglasses soon, but no sunglare delay spots just yet. I'm Libby Kay with 502 Traffic.
1: 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All right, let's take a look at the news, weather, and traffic.
2: Plenty of sunshine today with highs in the low 70s. For tonight, a passing front will bring some extra clouds and some showers into our forecast. Rain chances will be greatest for those of you along and north of I-64. Temperatures drop down into the 50s by tomorrow morning. From the Wave News Storm Tracking Team, I'm meteorologist Tawana Andrew.
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4: The football night in America as a studio analyst. This move marks his first season away from the sidelines after he was head coach of Pittsburgh for 19 years. So is this a good new job for him? Is this a good fit for Tomlin, you think?
3: Hell yeah.
4: Mm-hmm.
3: He is one of the brilliant minds in football.
4: Mm-hmm.
3: No, this man is, he got, everybody respects him, everybody.
4: So he'll Absolutely. Bring a lot to the show, elevate oh, the definitely. Show.
3: Yeah. Hell yeah. Mm-hmm.
11: Oh, yeah, he's okay. an expert.
4: Okay.
12: He is an expert.
4: Mm-hmm.
12: Right. And a Kappa man. Yeah.
4: Throw that out there.
12: Throw that out.
3: Oh, he's a noob.
12: Yeah, he is.
3: Oh, Ryan Clark is a noob too.
12: Yep. Yes, sir.
4: Okay.
12: ESPN. Yeah. Nephew Tommy's a noob too.
4: Yeah. Oh yeah, there's that.
11: Was he talking about
12: yeah.
11: in the third
12: party?
4: Always.
12: In the
4: always.
12: Third party. Yes.
3: But you know,
4: a lot on
3: you
4: this
3: know.
4: Show. You know that.
3: You know. You know.
4: You yeah. know what? Say it.
3: He know. Everybody know.
11: You know what?
4: Come on.
3: Everybody know who them Q's is. You know who we are and you know what we are, especially Roland Martin.
4: So now it's
3: man,
4: a frat
3: he
4: battle.
3: Be just this dude,
11: he's
3: man.
11: He's alpha, right?
3: Time,
11: Roland.
12: Yeah,
3: every
12: Roland
3: time
12: alpha.
3: I see him, he be on one. I be going like, okay, careful.
12: That's my dude, Roland. No. That's my dude.
4: And he always challenges hey, you to a dress challenge. He always does that.
12: He got a good. He got a
3: and
12: good
3: has goal. Lost every time.
4: Oh, my goodness.
3: Lost every time.
4: No, especially sir. With the,
3: no,
4: the pocket hanky, whatever
3: when he,
4: you
3: when
4: call
3: he,
4: it.
3: When,
4: the feather
3: oh, yeah,
4: feathers.
3: Oh, yeah.
4: Yeah.
3: Oh,
4: yeah.
3: When he came over with that feather duster. Oh, he thought.
11: Feather duster?
4: It wasn't a feather duster. It's just a feather.
12: It was not a feather duster.
11: Yes, he did.
12: Stop it.
3: Now, can I beat him in golf? Probably not.
11: Oh,
12: no,
11: okay.
12: Good
11: okay.
12: Swing,
11: his golf game is
3: no,
11: good.
3: No, probably not.
4: Tight.
3: Yeah. He's a decent player. But, you know, that's it.
4: That's it? That's the extent of it?
3: No.
4: Of the competition?
3: he's more well-spoken than I am.
12: Oh way know? More.
13: Pop team.
4: Shots yeah. fired.
13: That was a pop team. Okay.
3: Well,
12: yeah, speaking of cues, man, how's Stephen A. Smith doing? Speaking of
11: oh, that. Lord.
13: Oh, pop team, pop
11: Have
13: team.
11: You heard him lately? Oh.
12: What's the latest?
11: We don't have enough time.
3: Hey, man, like, he don't text me no more.
4: You said he doesn't return your calls.
12: You must have made him mad,
3: yeah,
12: dog.
3: He don't return my time. I think Stephen A. mad at me.
11: Your oh, frat really? Brother? Wow. Y'all could squash
3: yeah.
11: that.
3: Huh?
4: Yeah. Yeah, you just need to talk face to face. Yeah.
3: Oh, it ain't no beef.
11: Right,
3: it ain't
11: right,
3: no
11: yeah.
3: beef.
4: Oh, okay.
11: Okay, that's good.
4: Yeah.
3: Oh no,
4: okay.
3: no. Oh no, we cool. We ain't beefing.
4: Because he might be your president.
3: Matter of fact,
4: day.
3: Somebody
12: he
3: asked me the other day. They said,
4: "Yeah, he might be your president."
12: He
4: one
12: might
4: day.
12: Be your president.
3: Mm-hmm. How?
11: Look at me, how? We vote for
4: like, just like vote for everybody else becomes president. What are you saying?
3: You can't win the presidency without women.
8: That's true.
4: Uh-huh. I agree. Well, especially
11: you're
4: sisters.
11: Saying women wouldn't vote
8: they say
11: for
8: women sisters. Won't vote for him?
3: Okay. That's why. There's two of this y'all sitting here.
11: This is
4: he's not on the ballot.
3: Oh, no. Oh, no. Oh, no. Y'all done walked into this one. Would y'all vote for him?
4: He's not on the ballot.
3: If he was on the ballot, would y'all vote for him?
4: I have to see who else was on the ballot.
11: On the ballot.
4: Who else was on the ballot?
8: Stephen A. against J.D. Vance. You got the vote.
11: Oh, Stephen A. Over and over and over.
4: All right, coming up at 20 minutes after, Mother's Day is Sunday. And guess what? Our resident poet, Junior, is here to bless the moms with his words. Right after this.
8: Uh-oh.
4: Yay.
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9: Plenty of sunshine today with highs in the low 70s. For tonight, we're going to drop down into the 50s for your lows as some showers pass by the region. Then for tomorrow morning, we'll dry out and we'll see temperatures by tomorrow afternoon in the mid to upper 70s. From the Wave News storm tracking team, I'm meteorologist Tawana Andrew.
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0: 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Come on, Steve. Introduce Junior for us, please. He's got a poem.
1: Ladies and gentlemen, it's Mother's Day, and we can't do it without him. He's here. J-Rap is his poetry name. J-Rap. In case you don't know, that's an acronym. It stands for Junior's Raggedy Poems.
2: Thank you so much.
0: Such
2: so
0: a hater.
2: Good to see everyone. I'm glad. Blessings. Sunday's Mother's Day. And then I wrote a special poem for the mothers. And the title of this poem is called, get this, Mother's Day.
0: Of course. That's so creative, Junior.
2: Yes, I am.
0: Love it.
2: That's why I do it.
0: I want to
2: salute the moms in a special way. I'm really looking forward to Mother's Day. I'm blessed to have a wife, so I'm getting her a gift too. She's not my mama, but it's all the things that she do. Would none of us be here without a mama. So moms, you deserve a special day without any drama. And Tommy, get your wife a gift this year. What the hell? Cause she tired of putting up with your stupid tail. Shirley and Carla, happy Mother's Day to you. Happy Mother's Day to all the ladies.
3: Yes, you,
2: and you too. I'm so good at this, the end. I need to leave Earth once again. I just need my own ship. Forget a plane. I need to get out of here.
0: You better be a poet up in here.
2: I got to get out of here. I should be draped in gold.
0: Goodness. What? That's top Goodness. Five, Junior.
2: I'm telling you, right there. I got to.
4: I like it, Shirley. Uh-huh. I like it. I love it, Junior. Thank you.
2: I'm telling you, man. I'm about to cry for mamas. Oh, my goodness.
4: Get your finger snapping, Steve. Yes. You didn't snap your finger.
5: You.
1: Oh, well, he's so good. You know, it's just overwhelming to me sometimes. It takes my breath away.
0: I know the title alone, Mother's Day. Mother's Day, right there.
5: I mean, he put some thought into that, didn't he?
0: Yes, heavy, brilliant.
2: Very different from Women's Day. This is Mother's Day.
0: You have a rebuttal, a clapback, like you normally do, or was it just too deep for you?
1: Well, let me see if I can put one together. You know, Junior comes with the poem all the time. Mm-hmm. It doesn't matter whether it makes sense, reason, or rhyme. Mm. He's just an interesting fellow. So we gave this segment to him, only to show us that as the time goes on, his gift just dims and dims.
4: What kind of...
1: Next thing you know, we'll have a poem on days that don't matter. Mm. Columbus Day. Secretary's Day. And people of all types. The fact that he's doing these poems, it just don't feel right. And now that we've come to the end of our time, so have we come to the end of his hairline.
0: All right, coming up next, Roscoe in the building with Carla right after this.
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1: Hefty, hefty, hefty.
0: Hefty slider bag. Seal it with a slide. One more time now, y'all. Come on.
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13: I'm Sarah Martin. 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

0: This is Steve Harvey Morning Show, man. What? Men that wear thongs don't pay money back. Thong wearing men do not pay money back. I don't know. It's just she's a rule, like Shirley. I don't know where the rule came from, but anybody I know wear thongs don't pay money back. And men not. Who wear thongs that think they sexy, it's usually not. Thong and stomach don't even go in the same sentence. See, you can't have a thong on and all they see is a little V in the front.
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2: All right, Carla, your buddy Roscoe is here.
3: He is. It's Friday.
0: Hey, what's going on, everybody? What's up, baby?
2: Hey, Roscoe.
4: What's up, Roscoe?
0: What's up, Tommy? What's going on, Wayne Jr.?
3: Roscoe, my hero.
5: There he is, man.
0: Everybody, what's up? Hey, what's up, Shirley?
2: Hey, Roscoe.
0: Thank you, buddy. What's going on, Carly?
3: Hey, Roscoe, what's up?
2: What?
0: I'm ready. We're always ready. You know one thing about Rocco, I ain't got to get ready ever. Cause I stay ready all the time. Watch this. Today I'm gonna show you. I'm gonna show you why I'm always ready. I'm gonna have some interesting stories too. Always want to feed you in on history. History of black music.
3: Okay. Mm-hmm. Well, let's go. You ready?
0: Okay.
3: Mother's Day. Ooh. I'll always love my mama.

0: right at home. Good, Roscoe.
1: You got a story that goes with that? The Intruders? That's a classic.
0: Yeah.
2: Yeah, the Intruders, you know, I knew they, all their grandparents, I was friends with all the Intruders, because their grandparents had a group.
0: Oh, really? What was that name?
2: They were called B&E.
0: B&E?
2: What? Breaking and Entering.
1: Okay. The Intruders.
2: Then the grandkid came up with an Intruder, come. You know, trying to be more politically correct.
0: Uh-huh.
2: And always up in there. You know, I just told him, you know, Mother's Day, you know, and it was just simple how this song came up. You know, I told him, you know, Mother's Day. And then Roscoe, you miss your mama? I said, yeah, man, I'll always love my mama. Uh-huh. And that was it.
0: Wow.
2: One of the biggest Mother's Day hits was born right there.
0: Wow.
1: Yeah,
2: Roscoe.
1: Well.
2: And then, sometimes we'd be so happy.
0: Uh-huh. Sadie.
2: Just being with us and daddy.
0: Mm-hmm.
2: Standing the worst of time. Breaking the bands.
3: So
2: just a simple song. Oh, Sadie.
3: That's what I'm talking about.
2: Don't you know we love you, sweet Sadie?
0: Get in there, Roscoe. Yeah.
2: Ain't nobody above you, sweet Sadie. Uh-huh. Well.
1: Come on, ooh. Roscoe.
2: Sometimes it seems so funny, but no money can turn the world around. Sweeter than cotton candy.
0: Verse two. Verse, yeah. Verse two.
2: Stronger than Papa's old brandy.
0: Yeah. Wow, Roscoe.
1: Let me go back a little bit, Roscoe. I got a question.
2: Go on back. I'm already there. Come on.
1: let me join you. So I Googled I Always Love My Mama.
2: Here we go.
1: So it says it was written by Gamble and Huff and co-written by McFadden and Whitehead. So where did you come in? Because these are some legendary songwriters and producers.
2: Yeah. I was before all of them.
1: How?
2: See, McFadden and Whitehead, they daddy Neil Boosie.
0: Go ahead. Huh?
2: Fat boy with a black head.
0: Really, Roscoe?
2: See, really? Fat boy, you call him fat boy, he had black heads all over his face. So when they got ahead of kids and they wanted to start a new group, they want to honor their daddy, so they call it McFadden. You know, like Fat Daddy, McFadden, and Whitehead, because it just sounds cleaner than a blackhead.
1: So that, okay.
0: What? You didn't know that, Carla?
1: No. No one knew in the world.
2: Well, there you go. Okay. That's because you don't know nothing but Google.
0: All right.
2: I
0: told you, Roscoe.
2: Who the hell is Google?
0: Coming up next, it is the nephew and the prank phone call right after this.
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1: You too old to be in the strip club, Tommy. You're gonna be like, is that your daddy over there?
2: Oh, no. Strip club does not have an age limit. Don't do that.
1: You over there.
3: Glitter's daddy.
1: Mr. Miles.
4: It really does have an age limit.
1: By the time you get to the stage, her dance over with.
4: If you can't lean over and tuck the money in, you don't need to be in there.
1: You don't need to be in there. You ain't gonna know now song they playing in there. So how'd you having a good time?
2: They do an old school thing, Junior.
3: Oh, do they?
1: Who, for
3: all
1: Ms.
3: the
1: Gladys?
3: Old school players?
5: He said Ms. Gladys, but the
3: Midnight Trainer George.
1: You throwing money to Midnight Trainer George?
2: Ladies and gentlemen, put your hands together for Glitter Gladys. Come on down.
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5: All right, coming up at the top of the hour, it's my strawberry letter for today. And the subject is, you get what you paid for. All right, simple as that. Simple as that. We'll get into it in just a few, find out what it's really all about. But right now, it is time for the nephew and today's prank phone call. Nephew, what you got for us?
2: This right here, Shirley, this is, you know, there's always an old school guy. An OG that'll call a young buck and just mess his head up. This right here is Mr. Reggie. You understand? Okay. Mr. Reggie. That's who I am. I'm Mr. Reggie. And I gotta call the boy. It's time to have a conversation. Let's go, cat dog. This is Mr. Reggie.
7: Hello?
2: Hello, I'm trying to reach Davion.
7: This is Davion. Who's calling?
2: How you doing, man? This is Mr. Reggie.
7: Mr. Reggie?
2: Have you heard of me before?
7: Nah, you don't ring a bell or not.
2: I'm a friend of your mother's. I'm a friend of Yolanda's.
7: You're a friend of my mother's?
2: Yeah. Mr. Reggie, she's never mentioned me before.
7: No, is she okay? Everything cool?
2: Oh no. Your mom is good. Let me tell you what's happening. So you're getting ready to graduate. You're finna get your master's, right?
7: Yeah, I'm getting my MBA.
2: Okay. First of all, let me just say congratulations to you. I'm proud of you. Your mom's been telling me about the whole journey. You know, from undergrad to getting your, you're getting your master's in business. So I just want to commend you and say congratulations.
7: All right. Thank you, brother. I appreciate that.
2: But your mom ain't never mentioned Mr. Reggie to you, huh?
7: No. Sorry, bro.
2: Okay. I got a little of a situation that we got here, man. I've been seeing your mom for probably, five, 6 years now. And
7: really?
2: Yeah. So it kind of puzzles me that she never brought up Mr. Reggie to you.
7: No. She never brought up the name Mr. Reggie, you know? I didn't even know she was dating, to be honest with you.
2: Okay, so when you started undergrad, I'm the person that, stepped up and gave your mom some money so she could put you through school. You know, I knew she needed some money to get you through school. It started out, I guess around your freshman year, so I stepped up and, helped your mom out.
7: Man, this is bugged out, bro, because, hold on, you telling me you gave my mother the money because she told me she got a couple extra jobs on the side to get the money to pay for school.
2: I'm the person that stepped up and through your undergrad, I'm the one gave your mom the money so you can go to school. And I knew when you graduated from undergrad, and then she came back, told me you getting ready to do grad school, and I stepped up some more. Here's what I'm getting at, man. I'm not even calling you. Mr. Reggie ain't calling
7: you. Like, what, you want me to give you some money when I get a job?
2: No, young brother.
7: What are you calling me about?
2: Okay. Nothing like that. So here's the deal, man. I done gave your mom all this money for 6 years now. Here it is now. You finna graduate. And now that you finna graduate, she called herself wanting to break up with me. So,
7: well, bro, I mean, I don't know nothing about that. That's between y'all, bro. I mean, what you want me to do?
2: I never
7: heard your name before, so I mean.
2: And I understand that. But what I'm getting at is this right here. I would like for you to at least call your mama and say something to her on my behalf. Because, come on, man, I didn't put 6 years in, put you all the way through school. And now,
7: hey, what you
2: now
7: want me to say on your behalf? I don't know you. I mean, what do you want me to say on your behalf?
2: But you don't understand what I'm trying to tell you, Davion. Mr. Reggie didn't stuck his neck out for you for the last 6 years. You see what I'm saying?
7: Listen, man, I don't even know you. You calling me out the blue talking about you gave my mama some money and been with her for 5 years. I don't know you. I never heard your name. Never heard of Mr. Reggie. You just called me out the blue. This is some trippy shit right now, man.
2: Okay.
7: Like,
2: and I understand
7: like,
2: it,
7: like
2: but
7: this
2: I'll,
7: is almost
2: but look at
7: stalker shit. You call your ex-girl's son? Like, come on, man. This is some straight up stuff.
2: See, hold on. This ain't no ex-girl. We've been cool.
7: You just
2: up
7: said
2: to
7: y'all
2: last,
7: broke up. Up to last week,
2: I didn't pay for you to go to school 6 years. Now here it is. She want to break up with me.
7: I don't know nothing about that, man. Like, I don't know why y'all broke up. I don't know nothing about that. Maybe, and then you called me out the blue, and I don't even know you. She never mentioned you.
2: Well, at least you can do is call on my behalf and say, hey, what's going on with you?
7: I don't know nobody's behalf. I don't know who you are.
2: I'm the person that put your little ass through school.
7: Hey, the checks that went to the school had my mama's name on them, not no Mr. Reggie. So, hey, bro, I'm sorry. It is what it is.
2: Okay. No, it ain't no ears what it is. I done put your little through school. Now your mama want to run out on me. Now, don't want to date me no more. That's some bullshit right there, man. And you need to have a little respect for somebody that done took care of your little ass.
7: I don't even know you. What are you talking about? Took care of me. I don't even know your guy. Who are you, Mr. Reggie? What kind of name is that? You usually go by your last name, Reggie. People go by
2: My first name is Reginald. People call me Mr. Reggie. And you going to do the same.
7: I just call you Reg, man. Come on, Reg. I'm good. Like, I don't know what's
2: okay,
7: going
2: let,
7: on.
2: Okay, let me say this here. All I'm me, asking for...
7: You, is, but you need to call her and take care of this yourself. Leave me out this. Sorry, brother.
2: No, look here. You owe me a little respect, and you owe me at least, you know, whatever I'm asking you to do. I ain't asking you for no money.
7: I don't know who the f*** you are. You calling me, talking about call my mama you used to date. I don't know who the f*** you are. You talking about I owe you some respect. Are you crazy?
2: Okay.
7: How the f*** you get my number anyway? You going to my mama's phone?
2: I've been had your number.
7: And this the first
2: hell,
7: time
2: I didn't spend thousands and thousands of dollars on your little ass. I've been had your money.
7: Well, how come you ain't come to the undergrad graduation?
2: What I need to come to that for? I did my job. I took care of your little ass.
7: Man, you ain't take care of shit, man. You need to get the phone off my phone, bro.
2: Okay. You know what? I'm finna go by your mama's house. I'm finna go by there. And you know what? I'm finna deal with her today, my self.
7: Look. I'm trying to be as respectful as I can, but if I hear about you going by my mother's house, I'm going to whoop your ass. I'm going to whoop your mother. You're going to get your ass whooped by somebody with an MBA. Must be. I'm going to you up if I hear you went by my mother's house.
2: Is you listening to me, Mr. Red?
7: No, I ain't listening to you. I don't know nothing about you. Once I get off this phone, I'm going to call and ask about some Mr. Reggie. But if I hear you went by there, I'm going to you up.
2: I'm going by your mama house because you ain't going to just break up with me after 6 years after I done put the little boy through school.
7: Well, that's what the f*** you get for being a sucker. It sounds like you a victim or a...
2: I know the f*** you ain't sitting here calling me no sucker.
7: You sound like a sucker? God, let me hear you went by there. It's going to be a problem. There's going to be some smoke in the city.
2: What about Jarvis?
7: Jarvis? What the f*** Jarvis got to do with this? Jarvis will f*** you up too, you go by there. He grew up with my mother. How you know Jarvis anyway?
2: Because Jarvis called me. He told me to call you. This is Nephew Tommy from the Steve Harvey Morning Show. You just got pranked by your boy Jarvis.
7: What? Wait, hold on. Hold on. Jarvis told you to call and say you some dude my mother and pay him my way through college?
2: Hey,
7: no, I'm about to Jarvis up for this one.
2: This is Tommy, baby. Steve Harvey Morning Show. Your boy Jarvis got me to prank you, man. He said, man, my boyfriend, he graduated. He getting his MBA. He said, you got to do it, Mr. Tommy. I said, all right, tell me all about it. So I came up with this little story. He said, oh, my God. He said, man, his mama is his heart, man. That's his heart. I said, all right, cool. That's what we're going with.
7: Man, you got baby. You know, my grandmother always said, don't be friends with a named Jarvis.
2: Hey, man, you got to give it to me, baby. Give it to me right. Mr. MBA, you finna get your paper in the next week or so. What is the baddest, and I mean the baddest, radio show in the land?
7: Steve Harvey in the Morning Show.
2: That boy be pranking. You hear me? That boy be pranking. Come on.
3: That's why they call you the king of pranks.
8: That was horrible.
3: That one right there.
8: That was horrible.
2: Hey.
4: Hey, man, you wrong for that. No.
3: Yeah.
4: No.
3: Tell him, Steve.
4: No, you wrong for that, bro. Dog. That kid was so hurt.
3: He's thinking his mom. Yeah.
4: Oh, your mom ain't never mentioned me?
3: The king of pranks.
2: Hey, I ain't even know my mama was dating nobody. Well, it is. Yeah, it's Mr. Ooh, Reggie.
8: That's wrong.
3: But he thought his mom was she working extra jobs.
4: She told me she got 2-3 extra jobs.
3: Put him through school.
2: That's what your mama told you, huh? She ain't tell you nothing about Mr. Reddy. Oh.
3: Yeah. I don't like Mr. Reddy.
4: She was working, but you know. She ain't had to punch in.
3: Oh, gosh.
4: All right. All she had to do was let me in.
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12: Magic. Good Friday morning to you. I'm Olivia Russell with Wave News. Here are some of your top headlines. The Kentucky Democratic Party is calling for the resignation of Democratic State Representative Daniel Grossberg from Louisville. This comes after he settled a complaint with the Kentucky Legislative Ethics Commission back in February. According to the Herald Leader, 9 women have made allegations against the representative since July of 2024. Grossberg has denied the allegations. The Kentucky Democratic Party released a statement saying the allegations continue to be a pattern and it makes him unfit to serve. A new Metro Louisville ordinance proposal looks to target late-night businesses. Councilwoman Tammy Hawkins is proposing that businesses open between the hours of 2 a.m. and 5 a.m. that have become nuisances must have security or face the possibility of being closed. Hawkins says the ordinance will protect customers and workers. On the other hand, the Louisville Hospitality Association says there are already rules in place for problem businesses, and new rules would just create more red tape for others. And Lou City will be back in action tomorrow, and dogs are invited to Lynn Family Stadium. Saturday's game will be the return of the fan favorite game, Pups at the Pitch. Tickets purchased through Lou City's website will benefit the Kentucky Humane Society. Kickoff is set for 7 p.m. with doors opening at 5:30 for happy hour. Those are some of your top headlines for Wave News. I'm Olivia Russell. Have a great weekend.
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10: Earlier, tractor-trailer fire is out, but all lanes are still stopped. Snyder eastbound by Bardstown Road. Your delays are back just about the I-65 now. Your Bardstown Road eastbound entrance ramp just got reopened. That was closed, so you may still find tie-ups on Bardstown here, but the main line remains closed. So Outer Loop, Beulah Church Road, both going to be heavier alternates for you. They do look busier. Westbound side had some left shoulder activity. I think you're getting by here a little slower, maybe just onlooker delay. I'm Libby Kay with 502 Traffic.
11: 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All right, let's take a look at the news, weather, and traffic.
12: Sunny today with highs in the low 70s. For tonight, we're going to tumble down into the 50s for your lows as some showers move through the region. Rain chances will be greater for those to be along and north of I-64. Then for tomorrow, most of the day will be dry with decreasing clouds and highs in the mid to upper 70s. From the Wave News Storm Tracking Team, I'm meteorologist Tawana Andrew.

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0: 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And you never know, it could be yours. So write us, please.
1: 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Here it is. Strawberry Letter.
0: Subject: thank you, nephew. You get what you pay for. You get what you pay for. Dear Stephen Shirley, I'm a 28-year-old executive, and I have all that I need because I learned at an early age that I have a moneymaker below my waist. I was raised by a single mother and a real fly auntie that has always been for the streets. I used to stay with my aunt after school, and she always had a different man around fixing up her little raggedy house. She always got fresh flowers sent to her, and she always had nice things. When I was 12 years old, my grandma told me that my aunt got whatever she wanted from men, and I could too. I had the body of a grown woman by my 18th birthday, so I started using it to get the things I wanted and needed in my life. When I moved into my first place, I had this older man buy me a washer and dryer, a sofa, and a patio set after he paid my rent for 3 months. He didn't require much from me, but I gave myself to him because I felt like I owed him that. As I got older, I wanted to settle down. I cut off all my sugar daddies and I set up an online dating profile. 2 years ago, I met a doctor and we have been dating for almost 2 years. Lately, he stopped doing the nice things he used to do for me. He started off taking me to the best shops and restaurants, and he would send flowers to my job and shower me with gifts. Now he treats me like we're an old married couple. He's got a high sex drive and so do I, but I told him we're putting sex on hold for now. He flipped out on me and he called me a gold digger because I switched things up on him. I told him, you get what you pay for. Is it gold diggerish to handle him like this since we're in a relationship? What did I do wrong? Well, you did everything wrong. I mean, this sounds like pay for play. This sounds like prostitution. This sounds like a whole, what? This letter is crazy right here. I think you got caught up with the doctor as well. You can say that you use men to get what you want because, you know, you got a moneymaker below your waist and all of that. But this time I think he's got you. I mean, I guess your mom and your auntie or your grandmother, whoever, the auntie that was for the streets didn't tell you about that part, that sometimes you can get caught up as well. You're never supposed to catch feelings for these guys because before you know it, they'll flip it on you and do just what you're doing to them. They'll do that to you. And now you're looking for him and wondering about him and what he's doing and why he's not buying you stuff like before. You cutting him off and telling him you get what you pay for sounds like prostitution on your part. I mean, I'm sure it also means he's mad and he's starting to take you for granted. He probably thinks he shouldn't have to buy you stuff anymore. It's been 2 years because you guys have been together for a while now. Now he's calling you a gold digger so he won't have to continue paying for you. This is kind of how this goes. You know, it started off one way, but 2 years later, it's into a whole nother different situation. And by you saying you get what you pay for, I mean, what does that make you? Come on, think about it. Steve?
2: I got this letter figured out right away. This ain't going to take me long. And I don't know if I'm going to take my time doing this. So here we go. Pay attention, ladies. Anybody need to hear this? Especially if you feel like this young lady does. 28-year-old executive. I have all that I need because I learned at an early age that I have a moneymaker below my waist. Well, do you know that that's not new information? Do you know that every single living female has one? Do you know that? But the fact that you refer to it as a moneymaker, this is the mistake you make. Because what you have is valuable. But when you refer to it as a moneymaker, well, we're talking about something else now. That's the oldest profession in the world. I was raised by a single mother and a real fly aunt that always has been for the streets. I used to stay with my aunt after school, and she always had a different man around. Fixing up her little raggedy house. I'm going to come right back to that in a minute. She always got fresh flowers sent to her. She always had nice things. But see, you said something a minute ago that was key. Fixing up her little raggedy house. Oh, we got money for flowers. We give you a couch. We give you things to go in your little raggedy house. But you know what a man ain't gonna do? He ain't gonna put you in no home. Because you got to show a different type of value to get a home out the deal. See, ain't nobody finna make a home with you. They just gonna keep putting little stuff in your aunt's ragged house. And watch this. My grandmama told me that my aunt got whatever she wanted from me, and I could too. I had the body of a grown woman by the time my 18th birthday, so I started using it to get things I wanted and needed in my life. When I moved into my first place, here you go, just like your aunt, her little raggedy house, guess what you had to do? You had to get your own first place. I had this older man buy me a washer and dryer, a sofa, a patio set, and he paid rent for 3 months. You know what he did? He put things in your little raggedy house. But guess what he didn't do? He ain't give you no home. You see where I'm going with this? When I come back, the rest of the heartbreak story is on the way.
0: All right, Steve, we'll have part two of your response coming up at 23 minutes after the hour. Today's Strawberry Letter subject, you get what you pay for. We'll get back into it right after this.
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27: Plenty of sunshine today with highs in the low 70s. For tonight, a passing front will bring some extra clouds and some showers into our forecast. Rain chances will be greatest for those of you along and north of I-64. Temperatures drop down into the 50s by tomorrow morning. From the Wave News Storm Tracking Team, I'm meteorologist Tawana Andrew.
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1: All right, Steve, come on, let's recap today's Strawberry Letter subject. You get what you pay for.
2: Mm-hmm. Yeah, you do. And you're going to pay for what you get. See, that's part you listen, missing, Long Day. You get what you pay for, but you forgot, though, you got to pay for what you get. And so here you go, because you got this banging body. By the time you was 18, you used to go over to your aunt's house and stay. Your aunt was always about them streets, you say. So your aunt had a different man over there all the time. And they was giving her things, and you said, fixing up her little raggedy house. Oh, they put flowers in it. They did all types of nice things for her, but they didn't give her no home. Oh, a man is slick. See, once he finds, once a man find out you tricky, and he know you tricky, you're not finna trick him. So let's give the tricker some trinkets. So your aunt had a bunch of trinkets, never had a real man, never had a great house, because she lived in a rag house, they just put little stuff in. Then your grandmama told you that you could be like your aunt, get whatever you want, because you had a grown woman body, so you started using it to get things you wanted and needed in your life. Then here we go. Here you go, repeating just like your aunt. When I moved into my first place, ain't nobody buy that for you. So you moved into your little ragged house. Then I had older men buy me a washer and dryer. I had this older man buy me a washer and dryer, some things, a sofa, some things, bought you a patio set, some things. See, you think you're doing something. See, old men got money because they've been alive for a long time. So, yeah, older man going to have more money than 30-year-old dude. He got a little extra expendable income because he probably got all that at his house. So buying you a little patio set down at Sun Patio that he saw on sale for, $189. You get the umbrella, the table, the four chairs, a chaise, flow mat, welcome mat. Yeah, he got that for you. You thought you had something. But go back and look at it. That's that Sun Patio. They throw them sales every weekend doing something. And then, but I gave myself to him because I felt like I owed him that. Yeah, because that's what you was trained to do with your grown woman body. You exchange your precious body for trinkets. As I got older, I wanted to settle down. Oh, but watch how this worked out. I cut off all my sugar daddies and set up an online dating profile. 2 years ago, I met a doctor. We've been dating for almost 2 years. 2 years now. And now lately, he stopped doing the nice things he used to do for me. He started out taking me to the best shops and restaurants. He would send flowers to my job, shower me with gifts. Now he treats me like we're an old married couple. He got a high sex drive and so do I, but I told him we're putting sex on hold for now. He flipped out on me and he called me a gold digger. Excuse me? Excuse me? He called you what? A gold digger? What's the problem? You use your body to dig for gold. Ain't that what you said? Excuse me? Why are you writing this letter? What part of this is Shirley and I supposed to help you with? I switched things up on him. He called you a gold digger because I switched things up on him. I told him, you get what you pay for. So you told this to a doctor, that you get what you pay for. But see, the reason he changed, because he started seeing signs in you. He started seeing things about you. He started discovering you wasn't about nothing. See, because you don't realize it, but you kept some of your ways. You always sitting up at the nice shop, ain't putting nothing in the table with him. He ain't see no future. You're the man, a doctor. He ain't finna carry you nowhere. You don't know how to act. You up here, you're spending all this money. You accept everything. You don't get this man a card or nothing. Is it gold diggerish to handle him like this since we're in a relationship? What? Are you stupid? All your relationships have been sugar daddies. All your relationships have been you trading your body for things. And now you want to know, in a relationship, is it gold diggerish to handle him like this since we're in a relationship? What did I do wrong? You keep having arrangements. You don't have relationships. You have arrangements. I'm going to give you this for this banging body, this moneymaker I got below my waist, and y'all give me things. Now, they done filled up your little raggedy apartment just like they filled up your aunt's raggedy house. Every man you meet is willing to give you things to make your house look better, and ain't now one of the men going to give you no home. That doctor not finna marry you. Are you crazy? Are you kidding me? You think this man, this doctor, is going to marry you? And then you verbally said it. You get what you pay for. Once you say that to a man, I promise you, you can't take that back. Because you are messing with the one of the two things that we are good at. Protection and provision. And once you start downplaying our provision ability, yeah, you're right. You get what you pay for, but let me tell you something else. You're going to pay for what you get. And now you finna pay. Now you need to go somewhere and sit your little fine, dusty behind down somewhere and let your little thing settle down somewhere. Because right now I got too much activity on it.
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22: It is time now for Junior and Sports Talk. Junior, what you got for us?
23: You know, Shirley, this is going to be a different type of sports segment today. I think this is something that I did.
22: Uh-huh.
23: And, you know, because of Unc and Tommy, I just want to show y'all something that I looked up. Famous athletes with receding headlines. And and I just want to show
24: you.
23: This
24: is very interesting. Go ahead.
23: Yes. First of all, Tiger Woods.
25: Especially that last picture.
23: See, yeah. Tiger ain't let his go. Ain't nobody said nothing. Tiger.
24: Tiger got $1 billion
26: more than okay. What?
24: Tiger got $1 billion and can play golf.
23: Okay, go another one. LeBron James. Anybody nothing?
25: I thought he would be number one.
26: Another $1 billion.
25: Yeah.
24: Once again, you'd have mentioned the second billionaire.
23: Okay. Another one in the tennis world was Andre Agassi.
25: That was so long ago.
23: He played with it. It was it.
24: He could do a comb over though. And for years you didn't notice it because he did a comb over. Come on.
23: Okay.
24: All this is stuff you can't do. $1 billion and comb over.
23: Okay. For the San Antonio Spurs, Manu Ginobili. Manu Ginobili had a seat headline too.
24: No. He just had the horseshoe. That's all. He had the horseshoe.
25: Like Dr. Phil.
24: He still had hair in the front on that peninsula. Mm.
23: Okay.
26: You ain't got no peninsula.
22: Shut up, Tommy.
24: You're long.
26: He ain't got no peninsula.
25: He's on an island.
23: Cause y'all keep talking.
24: You ain't on a peninsula. Yours is an island.
22: So, Junior, you're doing athletes with receding hairlines.
23: Great with it. You know, like
24: and he ain't no athlete.
26: Come on.
23: You go another. Floyd Mayweather before he went ball. He was boxing with
24: one more rich person.
22: Oh, you're offended? Steve.
24: That's what I'm mad about.
23: All right, y'all talk me into it because y'all doing it. Okay, here's what I think I'm going to do.
22: Talk you into what? What?
23: I think I'm going to have to do it because I think it's time.
24: You finally think it's time.
22: Well, at least
24: and when did you start thinking that?
23: Oh, well, after you made these songs, everything.
22: Wait a minute, Junior.
23: Wait, hold on, shut up, ain't through. I think it's time for me to go to the barbershop. That's what I think it's time for me to do. I think I'm going to get another haircut is what I'm about to go do. I don't know what's wrong with y'all. Because I just don't see it.
0: Haircut time.
23: You thought I'm going to go with y'all?
22: Yes.
23: No, sure. Keep it easy. I'm keeping it easy.
26: You're paying $40 for no line.
22: Okay. All right, Junior. Good luck with that. Thank you.
0: Steve.
22: Coming up next, a woman wants to know if her husband's cheating with the neighbor right after this.
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1: 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And
2: good Friday morning to you. I'm Olivia Russell with Wave News. Here are some of your top headlines. The Kentucky Democratic Party is calling for the resignation of Democratic State Representative Daniel Grossberg from Louisville. This comes after he settled a complaint with the Kentucky Legislative Ethics Commission back in February. According to the Herald Leader, 9 women have made allegations against the representative since July of 2024. Grossberg has denied the allegations. The Kentucky Democratic Party released a statement saying the allegations continue to be a pattern and it makes him unfit to serve. A new Metro Louisville ordinance proposal looks to target late-night businesses. Councilwoman Tammy Hawkins is proposing that businesses open between the hours of 2 a.m. and 5 a.m. that have become nuisances must have security or face the possibility of being closed. Hawkins says the ordinance will protect customers and workers. On the other hand, the Louisville Hospitality Association says there are already rules in place for problem businesses, and new rules would just create more red tape for others. And Lou City will be back in action tomorrow, and dogs are invited to Lynn Family Stadium. Saturday's game will be the return of the fan favorite game, Pups at the Pitch. Tickets purchased through Lou City's website will benefit the Kentucky Humane Society. Kickoff is set for 7 p.m. with doors opening at 5:30 for happy hour. Those are some of your top headlines for Wave News. I'm Olivia Russell. Have a great weekend.
3: Significant Snyder delays. I'll start with the fact that the vehicle fire still has the eastbound lane stopped at Bardstown Road. Right now, you're jammed back towards Smyrna Parkway. Now, the heavy-duty wrecker is about to haul this thing away, so hopefully we'll reopen the roadway. In the meantime, you're able to at least get onto the Snyder eastbound from Bardstown Road. You're just going to be sitting through some heavy delays on Beulah Church trying to get access to that. So patience this morning still through here. Northbound 65, a little extra heavy, I think, with additional volume outer loop up toward the Watterson. I'm Libby Kay with 502 Traffic.
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0: The county attorney's office is no laughing matter. Jefferson County needs a serious county attorney for these serious times. Jefferson County needs Sarah Martin. Sarah has spent her career protecting our community. She worked in Washington protecting women's rights. 17 years ago, Sarah started at the county attorney's office as a prosecutor and rose through the ranks. We need Sarah Martin, Democrat for Jefferson County Attorney.
1: I'm Sarah Martin. I prosecuted the first hate crimes case and protected victims of sexual harassment and racial discrimination. I defended Louisville's increase to minimum wage before the Kentucky Supreme Court. When the community was torn apart during the protests of 2020, I helped negotiate the Breonna Taylor settlement. This is why teachers, fairness, and labor have all endorsed me. We're now facing our greatest threat, Donald Trump. That's why we sued Trump, to protect the integrity of our elections. I promise to use all the tools at my disposal to fight back. I'm Sarah Martin. Join me. There's more to do.
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10: 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All right, let's take a look at the news, weather, and traffic.
11: Plenty of sunshine today with highs in the low 70s. For tonight, we're going to drop down into the 50s for your lows as some showers pass by the region. Then for tomorrow morning, we'll dry out and we'll see temperatures by tomorrow afternoon in the mid to upper 70s. From the Wave News Storm Tracking Team, I'm meteorologist Tawana Andrew.
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17: I'd have set the house on fire and created a diversion.
18: The whole house on fire.
17: Yeah.
18: Just stop cheating. How about that?
19: I don't understand.
18: That's so easy. Yeah. All right.
17: Well, I don't see why setting the house on fire is such a bad idea. You're going to lose it in the divorce.
18: That's your logic? But he does have a point. All right.
17: We got insurance when it comes.
18: We have time for another one. This is from Ahmed.

0: in Jackson. Ahmed says, my sister is dating one of my old friends that I fell out with years ago. Years ago, I stepped in when he was arguing with a girl at the club and he shoved the girl. I told him he went too far and he swung on me. So we got into a big fight and I ended up spending the night in jail. So did he. My sister knows about that, but she's still dating him. If he touches my sister, I'm going to catch a case. I know people can change, so should I stay out of her business? That's his question from Ahmed.
1: Has she shared this information with her sister?
0: Yeah, well, no. Yeah, my sister knows about that, but she's still dating him.
1: Oh, okay.
0: Uh-huh. But yeah.
1: Yeah.
0: Mm-hmm. She knows.
2: Well, she knows.
0: And he's just letting, putting
1: maybe
0: everybody
1: she has low standards. You know, maybe her girlfriend's saying, girl, why are you dating him? Mm-hmm. Well, I like a man to stand up for himself, you know.
0: But if he touches her, the brother says, he's not going to stand by and let this man touch his sister, you know, hit his sister
1: Whoa, oh, this was a man that wrote this letter?
0: Yeah, a man wrote the letter. Yeah.
2: Ahmed. Oh. Yo, you thought it was a woman that wrote?
1: Oh.
0: Ahmed is his name. Ahmed. Mm-hmm.
2: And this so guy he got into a fight.
0: Yeah, years ago with this guy who shoved a girl at a club. They both spent the night in jail. His sister knows what happened, but she's still dating the guy. So Ahmed wants to know, even though people can change, should he stay out of his sister's business? Because if he touches his sister, if he hits his sister, you know it's going down.
1: Well, yeah, I definitely, I mean, I don't know why. She should heed her brother's warning.
0: Mm-hmm. But she's not, yeah.
1: If a man is in a club, gets in an argument with a woman, and puts his hand on her, shoved her, or anything, mm-hmm. that's a red flag.
0: Yeah. But,
3: you out of line, partner.
2: Yeah.
0: Yeah, but much. She's dating way him anyway, and she knows that. Yeah. Mm-hmm. Wow. Okay. All right. They're still dating. All right. Coming up at 20 minutes after the hour, we will have more of the Steve Harvey Morning Show right after this.
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9: Sunny today with highs in the low 70s. For tonight, we're going to tumble down into the 50s for your lows as some showers move through the region. Rain chances will be greater for those to be along and north of I-64. Then for tomorrow, most of the day will be dry with decreasing clouds and highs in the mid to upper 70s. From the Wave News storm tracking team, I'm meteorologist Tawana Andrew.
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11: Well, guys, Mother's Day is this Sunday, May 10th. So head on over to Macy's for everything you need to celebrate the perfect gifts, outfits for mom, and entertaining essentials. They're all in one place. Where is that place? Macy's, of course. Instead of giving mom one gift this year, why not build her a nice basket with a Jo Malone candle, the three-piece La Vie Belle perfume and lotion set, and a Mackenzie Childs tea kettle. Love it all. It's all at Macy's. And ladies, if you're a mom like Carla and I are, please treat yourself to something nice too. Head on over to Macy's. Mother's Day is Sunday. Yes. I can't wait. And happy early Mother's Day, Carla. Great
12: the
11: mom.
12: The same to you, Shirley. You're
11: Thank
12: a great
11: you.
12: Mom too.
11: Thank you. Yes. Thank you.
13: Junior, what you gonna get your mother out of Macy's?
14: I think I'm going to get this Jo Malone candle, everything that Shirley just said. I'm going to build my mama a basket and send it to
11: you. Nice. I like that. Yeah, that's good.
14: Yeah, I'll be in Macy's by 4 or 5 hours. You know,
11: yes, those Jo Malone candles
14: I love Macy's.
11: Awesome. Yes, how can you not, right?
12: Yes.
11: They have everything at Macy's. Everything. Yep, everything. So the candle, okay, Junior, the Jo Malone candle. What else?
14: I can get her some, perfume, some perfume that she likes.
11: Yes, I know her
14: perfume. I know what my mother likes.
11: La Vie Belle, if you want to get that.
13: What's her favorite perfume?
14: White Diamond.
11: Well, you can get it all at Macy's. Head on over there. Mother's Day is Sunday. All right. Thank you, guys. Coming up, we'll play a round of Would You Rather right after this.
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0: It's the Steve Harvey Morning Show, man.
1: How'd they get to the drunk part?
0: You know how the complex throw a party.
1: Yeah. Oh, okay. Uh-huh. Yeah. And the complex threw a party and...
2: It's crazy.
1: Yeah. I don't want him to finish.
0: I ain't been in the apartment in so long.
3: It's been a long time.
0: I said, but I was throwing it out there hoping y'all would say, yeah. But y'all ain't saying nothing. I went,
2: we're having an apartment party.
0: I thought y'all was going to say, yeah, Steve, they do that all the time. No, I ain't done it.
3: You ain't been in a long time.
0: You know, they was at the complex party.
2: What?
1: I wanted to hear your take for sure. Yeah.
2: But drinking his coffee after he said it, like, nailed it.
3: Nailed it.
0: I said, where they at?
1: We were clinging to what you were going to say.
0: The support behind this? The complex party.
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1: It's time now for a round of Would You Rather. Would you rather wash your face with warm coffee or would you rather wash your face with hot dog water, warm hot dog water?
0: There's no benefit to hot dog water.
3: No.
1: Remember, Tommy used to think it was soup?
6: Don't get me started. I'm going with that coffee.
1: You gonna wash your face with coffee?
6: It's either that or the hot dog water, yeah.
1: Okay, all right.
0: Hot dog water.
1: What's wrong with that? At least it's water, what? Yeah.
3: Tommy, didn't you think that was soup?
6: That's because my uncle gave it to me and told me it was soup. I didn't know it was hot dog water.
1: You just went and got some crackers. You went and got yourself some crackers.
5: But did he ever give you the hot dog?
6: Never. This is after he didn't eat the hot dog. I found out later he had been eating hot dogs.
1: But I loved how you went
0: hot dog
1: the crackers.
0: Was for me.
1: You were the worst babysitter, Steve.
2: Ever.
1: Worst. All right. Would you rather have a house with no mirrors or a house with no closet? No closets
3: mirror.
1: Whatsoever.
3: Yeah, no mirror.
6: Got to hang your clothes somewhere.
1: Really? Okay.
6: No mirror.
1: Steve? You got to see how you look in the clothes.
3: Right.
6: Yeah. Where's the clothes at? Just laying all over the floor?
1: Yep. Just pick one up, put it on, in the mirror. Yeah. Steve?
0: Yeah, I got to have the closets because I
1: got
0: to hang
1: clothes.
0: This up because when it's time to go, I got to put it on. If it's laying in the floor, I got to get it. I got to iron it.
1: Yeah.
0: And all that. And I'll stop at the gas station or something. I'll look in the car mirror when I walk up to it.
2: Okay.
1: See how you look. Would you rather reveal all of your text messages or text an ex to say hello?
5: Nah.
6: Reveal my text.
1: Now. Huh? Now, we're keeping that one in.
3: Yeah. Oh.
0: Hey, how you been?
3: Yeah. Yeah. Uh-huh. What's going on?
6: Oh, you're so going to read this history, though.
1: You're going to text your ex. Okay. Mm-hmm. All right.
3: Man, you still
6: I'm
3: evil?
6: Reading that immediately.
1: What was that, Junior?
3: You still evil, ain't you?
1: That's
0: I'm going to text it, but it ain't going to be from my phone, though.
2: Oh, okay.
0: I'm going to buy one of them burners.
1: All right. Would you rather eat stewed rabbit meat or grilled camel meat?
6: Oh, I ain't had camel, but I guess now with camel. That rabbit, though.
3: Mm-hmm. Rabbit.
0: I've had both of them.
6: Was your back hurting when you ate that camel?
2: What is that?
5: Because of humpback?
6: Wow. Yeah, I just wanted to put hump a hump day? On you or something.
0: Wow.
1: Okay.
5: He just say anything.
1: Yeah,
0: that didn't
1: happening?
0: Take a lot of effort to be stupid. I just
2: fire it off.
1: I agree with you, Steve. All right. Coming up, that's today's round of Would You Rather. Coming up, it is our last break of the day. And we'll close out the show with the one and only Steve Harvey right after this.
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22: All right, guys, here we are. This is our last break of the day. We're here. We're at the finish line. This is Friday. Happy Friday and happy early Mother's Day to everyone. And thank you for listening. You guys got questions for Steve?
23: Oh, yeah.
22: To close out the show.
23: It's Mother's Day, Unc. You know, people ask, like, on a budget, how we do this, Unc, for Mother's Day? For, like, say we got $1,000, Unc. How do we spend it?
24: $1,000?
25: That's a lot of money.
24: That's a lot of money. How many mothers you talking about?
23: Well, you got your mother-in-law.
24: Wow.
23: You got your wife. You got your mama.
24: He said, how many mothers you talking about?
25: Because he's stupid.
26: He says anything.
23: You got your mother-in-law.
24: Man, you can do about 10 mamas with that. $1,000? That's a lot of mamas, man.
22: But, yeah, your mother-in-law, your own mom, your wife. Yeah.
23: You know, my daughter
22: aunties.
23: Got a baby, too. She a mother.
24: Hey, man, listen. Focus on your mama. Yours. That's all you gotta do. Focus on your mom.
25: You know,
24: that's
25: you
24: it.
25: Say
24: Junior,
25: that every
24: Junior,
25: year.
24: Junior,
25: people
24: minute,
25: have
24: Junior.
25: Women in their lives
24: Junior.
25: That are mothers.
23: Yeah.
24: Junior. Your daughter?
25: He's a grandfather.
23: I'm a grandfather, yeah.
22: She's a mom, and she's a new mom.
24: And that ain't his mama either. Is it? And she got some kids.
22: That's what makes her a mom.
24: Okay, then she ought. Then they ought to be giving their mama a Mother's Day. That ain't Junior's responsibility.
22: Oh man, you get it's too many to rules. Celebrate mothers. It doesn't have to be.
24: When you
22: your
24: talk to her,
22: mother.
24: Do you feel motherly from her? Do you?
22: How stupid are you? That's what
24: I'm being realistic.
22: Question.
24: Do you feel motherly from
23: so
24: her?
23: So not that you, one. Don't do that one.
24: Don't do that. Okay,
25: wait,
24: let's just check
25: no,
24: off
25: wait,
24: the list.
25: Wait,
24: who else
25: wait,
24: you
25: wait.
24: Think you need to give a Mother's Day gift to?
25: Is that your daughter? Is that your wife's daughter?
22: Mm-hmm.
25: Yeah.
22: Mm-hmm.
25: Yeah. So yeah.
24: It ain't daughter day. It's Mother's Day.
22: Get your nephew, Steve.
23: He's
22: saying
24: I'm
22: stupid
24: actually
22: stuff.
24: Letting you work through this with Junior. Who else you think you need to buy something for, Junior?
23: I think that's all of them, Tommy. That's you know.
24: Give it to me it. Again. Your wife.
23: Okay.
24: You said your wife.
23: My wife.
24: Mm-hmm.
23: Okay, my mom.
24: My mother-in-law. That's the one right there. We should have started with that, but go ahead.
23: Yeah, I'm just saying, my wife, my mom, my mother-in-law, and then my daughter.
24: Your mother-in-law?
25: Yes!
24: That's your wife,
25: mother.
24: That's your wife, mama. That ain't your mom.
23: So
24: you ain't never been growing up over there and she gave you no motherly advice? That is not your mama.
22: Wow.
24: Is it?
23: Oh, my God. So I
22: okay,
23: can't do that?
22: Steve, I'm going to say this one more time.
23: You ain't going to say, is he?
24: Yes.
22: Get your nephew. He's saying
23: he,
22: stupid
23: is
22: stuff.
23: Is this right?
24: Get
23: is
24: your
23: right
24: mothers.
23: I can't believe you, Tom. So,
22: man.
23: Are you just
22: going to sit
24: so
22: back
24: you finna
22: and
24: go out. What we talking about, Maisie? So you finna go buy a bunch of white dimes. That's what you finna do?
23: I'm finna go buy just stuff they like. I mean, just make the basket. But, would you tell him this is fine to do?
24: This is not
27: well,
24: fine
27: Junior,
24: to do,
27: let
24: Junior.
27: Me ask you a question. This basket that you're going to put together at
22: Macy's.
27: Are you buying one basket and just
23: no,
27: it
23: ain't
27: set mean, it in
23: everybody
27: the middle
23: have their
27: of the
23: own
27: table?
23: Basket.
27: Oh, you're going to buy a lot of baskets.
25: That's very nice.
22: Yeah, that's so sweet, Junior. They're going to love you forever.
27: Baskets. That's real why nice, you, Junior. That's real.
24: Why are you buying Easter baskets for Mother's Day?
27: Why is you going to get your daughter some white diamonds? They don't want to wear
23: I'm not
27: going to
23: get
27: fragrance.
23: Her that. I'm going to find out. She may like a watch I put in there for her or something
25: oh,
23: like
25: some
23: that.
25: Jewelry.
27: Oh, watch.
25: Nice.
22: Junior.
25: You
27: know,
25: Junior.
27: Oh, watch.
25: What the hate?
22: Junior, I
24: that's
22: still
24: not
22: have
24: what
22: my,
24: time it is, Junior.
22: My Gucci sunglasses that you bought me, and I'm still very grateful.
23: See,
22: thank you. You're very generous.
27: Wait a minute. Wait, whoa.
24: Junior,
27: You bought her a Mother's Day gift?
0: You gave her some Gucci shades.
23: I gave Shirley some Gucci shades because she liked them.
22: We were Monica traveling. Too, yeah.
0: And Monica?
22: Yes, yes.
0: You bought two Gucci shades because they liked
23: them? Y'all ain't bought them nothing? June, like, nope, y'all June. Just, so what y'all be doing?
0: Selfish.
22: They so
27: selfish. Listen to me, Junior.
25: They ain't bought us Gucci nothing.
27: Don't take Shirley and Monica shopping and have them make you feel guilty and buy them something at no store.
22: No, that's not what had happened.
27: No, that's exactly what happened.
22: You weren't there. That's not what had happened at all.
27: That's what he said. He said she wanted them.
23: Let me ask you this.
0: No more shopping with them.
23: They did this to you before? Tommy, they did this to you before?
0: I take them to eat.
22: The point is, Junior is very sweet and generous. So that's why he's
25: thoughtful.
22: Yes, and thoughtful, exactly.
27: Don't be trying to cut Tommy off.
0: They didn't need that many shades. They
27: you do not need to be buying them sunglasses.
22: This is about Mother's Day. And he's buying all the mothers in his
27: Monica
22: life a beautiful
27: ain't
22: present.
27: Even a mother.
0: Hello.
25: Don't say that. I knew it.
22: It
27: is so using this boy.
0: He bought shades?
27: You know, just because she call you when you're in the hospital when you sick. Be talking to Keisha all the time. Find out how you doing.
22: Queisha. Yeah, her, yes.
27: And
22: please.
27: Her too.
22: It's only one Queisha. That's Junior's wife. It's only one Queisha.
23: So you mean to tell me I shouldn't be buying all these Mother's Day baskets, what y'all saying?
22: Junior, please don't listen to them.
27: Why is you buying Monica Mother's Day gift?
0: You could have got them some shades at Walgreens, though. You ain't got no Gucci shades. They got some nice shades. Them little $8 shades, they nice.
22: Junior, the point is... Thank you for being your generosity and your thoughtfulness.
23: I just realized something. I don't know nothing,
22: That they're haters. That's not what you should realize.
25: That's it. They're haters. They are haters.
22: They are haters.
25: Why y'all be hating on Mother's Day?
22: I don't
25: understand it.
22: You know why? Because Father's Day doesn't get the love. That's why. Yeah.
25: Okay.
22: Yeah.
0: That's it.
25: $1,000.
22: Shut up, Tommy. Steve, take us out, please.
27: Ladies and gentlemen, y'all have a great weekend.
25: Really?
27: Have a happy Mother's Day out there, y'all.
25: You got a lot of nerve.
0: June, you better take on the buckets. That's what you need to do.

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3: Good Friday morning to you. I'm Olivia Russell with Wave News. Here are some of your top headlines. The Kentucky Democratic Party is calling for the resignation of Democratic State Representative Daniel Grossberg from Louisville. This comes after he settled a complaint with the Kentucky Legislative Ethics Commission back in February. According to the Herald Leader, nine women have made allegations against the representative since July of 2024. Grossberg has denied the allegations. The Kentucky Democratic Party released a statement. A new Metro Louisville ordinance proposal looks to target late-night businesses. Councilwoman Tammy Hawkins is proposing that businesses open between the hours of 2 a.m. and 5 a.m. that have become nuisances must have security or face the possibility of being closed. Hawkins says the ordinance will protect customers.

0: Kickoff is set for 7 p.m. with doors opening at 5:30 for happy hour. Those are some of your top headlines for Wave News. I'm Olivia Russell. Have a great weekend.
1: Snyder still crawling this morning as you're trying to get past Beulah Church Road. At Bardstown Road, it's still the left lane that's blocked from this earlier tractor-trailer fire. Heavy-duty wrecker here still hasn't removed the vehicle. You are still able to get onto the eastbound side of the Snyder from Bardstown Road. Bardstown itself is delayed. Beulah Church coming east is still pretty heavy over toward Bardstown. So just patience through these residuals. 65 still heaviest northbound from Outer Loop to the Watterson. I'm Libby Kay with 502 Traffic.
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9: 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All right, let's take a look at the news, weather, and traffic.
10: Plenty of sunshine today with highs in the low 70s. For tonight, a passing front will bring some extra clouds and some showers into our forecast. Rain chances will be greatest for those of you along and north of I-64. Temperatures drop down into the 50s by tomorrow morning. From the Wave News Storm Tracking Team, I'm meteorologist Tawana Andrew.
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0: 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I'm Faith Daniels. When your birthday falls on a Friday, you know you probably already started. You're at work, but you have mentally already checked out. Happy birthday, Yvonne Threat. Happy birthday, Oliver Cephas, Eddie Tubbs, Leroy Ellington, and Jackie L. Jackson. Thank you so much for letting us be a part of your special day. Celebrity news and gossip is coming up. And girlfriend to girlfriend, sometimes you got to tell your friend, girl, hush, you're doing too much. I'm going to tell you who didn't say that. It's Magic 101.3.
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0: 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I love their morning show and their afternoon show. They're always so funny and making everybody laugh.
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You know you want to see Chris Brown and Usher performing live in Miami? I've got the details on how you can. Stay with me. They're coming up in minutes. It's Beyonce Now.

0: Magic, rocking out for your Friday, and it's Derby weekend, and everybody's talking about Patti LaBelle being in town tonight on the red carpet. Now, I'm super excited to see her, just because if you've ever been within 30 feet of her, her energy is absolutely iconic, and you know that random bursts of song jump off during Derby, and if she gets on a stage, grabs a mic, I am slayed to death. You hear me? I love some Patti LaBelle. She, along with Chaka Khan and a number of other celebrities, are due to be in town tonight, and hopefully you'll catch a glimpse or a photo. But remember what I said, don't go grabbing them people. Let them enjoy as you enjoy them. Up next, we're going to enjoy him tonight as well. It's DJ Slick with the Boom at Noon right here on Magic.
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Magic 101.3. I like that, y'all. I like that. You like

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4: Yeah, ladies, I know you're tired of the same old thing. Things have become so mundane. I mean, your bedroom is just so cold. It's so cold, but I'm here to tell you, I got a strategy. We better heat it up. Come on.

0: Chris Brown and Usher on one stage for you and your bestie. 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It's going to happen in Miami. Who wouldn't want that? Yeah, that would be me. I would want that. You would? I know. Be listening for the keywords to get entered for your chance to win. 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
3: Hit me. All the chronic in the world can even message you. You're the ultimate high. You know what I'm saying, baby? 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

Mother's Day is this weekend, and hopefully you are taking it serious. 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You can always get her a gift card, and you can always make dinner for her at your house so you clean the mess. Motivational moments on the way. It's Toni Braxton.

0: 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We are creeping up on Mother's Day weekend, and it's really not about the gifts. It's about the love that you show every single day to your mom. And sometimes we get it right and sometimes we don't. But as a mother, I just want all the kids to know we do our best with what we have. Understand that. It doesn't always go, you know, with the storybook fairy tale ending, but we love you and we do our best. Mother's Day, show your mama the love by doing your best. That's all. Up next is Shay K on Magic.
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All right, Play Cousins, it's your girl, Shay K. We're kicking off our 2 p.m. hour on this Community Love Friday. Yes, Friday, we made it. So here's what we're doing today. We're talking about these keywords you're hearing, your Chris Brown and Usher. I'm telling you, things you can win. We're going to talk about this $1,000 for your mother you could win. We're also going to talk about what's happening later on in the year. Yeah, we got good shows, good festivals, good events. I'm going to plug you into that. And of course, you know, tickets. You know, that's my thing. I keep some good tickets around here. I've also got a special guest joining me for just a few. Kind of a teaser for what we got jumping off next week. And also, the last thing. You know, I got that good music. And most importantly, I got you. I appreciate you tuning in. I'm going to take us into two songs. But when I come back after those two songs, I got you. What's the 502 moment? Ooh, a lot going on in the city. Let's celebrate it. It's magic.

0: Afternoon drive is about to get live with the Ville's own Shay K. 2 to 7. Get the afternoon mess. Advice from the cow. And I got questions. New time. 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
1: Yes. It was a beautiful day. It's going to be a beautiful night. Break out the champagne. Everybody get a laugh. Let's start it off sexy. What do you say? And all the ladies say. And all the ladies say. I think I like that.

0: right, Play Cousins, it is Friday. It's Community Love Day, so I've got some community shout-outs. So got this one from St. George. Make sure you're finding things for the kids to do this summer. I told you, we got to keep the kids booked. We got to keep the kids busy. We got to keep the kids doing kid stuff. Allow them to be children. So St. George, they've got a summer program. I'm going to go ahead and play it for you. Make sure you reach out to them. Hit their social media. Give them a call. The details are going to be in this. I let them do a drop because, you know, I like to support.
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0: All right, that's one of the many things happening in the community I want to highlight today. It's Community Love Day. 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I want to talk about free things that are happening in the community, events, 502-795-1013. A lot of stuff is popping up. Matter of fact, tonight, our very own Herlin Robinson, him and his Band V group, they're going to be at, I think it's Stevie Ray's. I'll put it on social media. Make sure if you're looking for some good entertainment, go hang with our homie Herlin. You know, he handles the Quiet Storm. But on Friday, I'm telling you, he shows out at these gigs on Friday. Go take your people and have some good positive fun. When we come back, you know, I got birthday shout outs. I got to tell you something you can win. And we just got business to handle in this 2 o'clock hour. So you know what that means. You're going to have to stick around. It's magic.
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Okay, Play Cousin. So I am back, and I got to ask, who wants to see Chris Brown? Who wants to see Usher? If you do, here's what I need you doing. Those keywords, Monday through Friday. Yeah, we got them next week as well. Matter of fact, I did the keywords, so I know what they are. I know when they're dropping. They're dropping at 8 a.m., 12 p.m., and 5 p.m. Now, when you hear that keyword, you're going to text that keyword to 844-833-8221. Once you do that, sit back, you know, and let's see what happens, because not only are we trying to send you to see Chris Brown and Usher in Miami in December, but we also trying to fly you there and give you a hotel. You know, you're going to need a nap before and after, because that is going to be a show. That one's going to be for the books, for the record. It's going to be iconic. You're going to need to rest. So hit the website, get more details. When you hear the keyword, make sure you're texting it. And make sure you stay locked in, because when I get updates, y'all get updates. You know, we in this together. When we come back, I've got your birthday shout-outs. It's magic.

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0: We're saying a magic 101.3 happy birthday to Toshiko Mars, Destiny Jordan. We've got birthday shout-outs for Janine Wright and happy birthday Lamar Booker. We got a birthday shout-out for Deb Owens, Jewel Williams, and Alika Whitcliffe. We're saying happy birthday to Tez Hall and Charles Dorsey. We got a birthday shout-out for Andre Smith and happy birthday, ma'am. We got a birthday shout-out for Deidre Levette and happy birthday, Dolo Harris. We got a birthday shout-out to Tiara Lee and happy birthday, Raymond Jeffries. We got a special shout-out for Rachel Davis and happy birthday, George Addison. We've also got a birthday shout-out for Ray Davis. If you ever need a birthday shout-out, y'all know what to do. Call, text 502-795-1013 and I'll handle the rest. I'm your girl, Shay K. Y'all know what it is. It's magic.
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Play Cousins, the 3 p.m. hour. This is the hour where we get messy. We got some celebrity gossip. We're just going to talk about things that are going on, events coming up. Definitely, I've got some winners. I want to revisit. Sometimes when I get a winner, I call them back just to mess with them. Ran into one of my winners earlier today at the hair salon. And shout out, girl, I hope you get those tickets. Come pick them up now. So here's what I want you guys to do. Anytime you got questions or we're giving something away, make sure you call. Call me and ask. 502-795-1013. I always say the number because I want you to lock it in. I don't want you to miss anything. Now, got some things that are coming up in the next few months. We got the Sky Soul Festival. We've got Juneteenth and Jeff. Matter of fact, there's an event, Jammin' and Jeff. They're bringing the Juice Box Heroes and the Mad Taxpayers. Yes, some local bands. But here's what I want you to do. These events are family friendly. Make sure you go check them out. They're free and I love them. I like to take the kids and chill. Just wanted to plug that in. All right, so let me get us into some more music. I'm going to come back in two songs. And I don't know if you can guess. Can you guess? You know what we do at the top of 3 o'clock hour. We get messy. Ooh, I got some gossip. It's magic.

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1: 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Dirty South.

0: Kim Kardashian is officially pressing pause on her lawyer dreams for now. Sources say she's skipping the California bar exam for the rest of 2026 after failing last year and may not try again until 2027. Between filming, running businesses, and raising four kids, insiders say that Kim just doesn't have time to fully lock in and study the way the exam requires.
1: How do you know?
2: It's a spill.
1: No.
2: It's okay. I figured that.
1: No.
0: But they're also saying this is not her giving up. She's just refusing to walk into an unprepared situation with the whole world watching and waiting so they can clown her online. Spike Lee is defending Michael Jackson, that biopic, real hard. He's saying that critics are mad about allegations that happened years after the movie's timeline ends.
3: First of all, if you're a movie, a critic, and you're complaining about this stuff,
4: but the movie ends in 88, and stuff you're talking about, accusations happen, so you're critiquing the film on something that you wanted, but it doesn't work in the timeline of the film.
3: But people showed up worldwide. People showed their love. I miss Mike. I miss Prince. I mean, these are my brothers. You know what I mean? It's, you know, work with both of them. Both beautiful, beautiful people.
0: Meanwhile, fans clearly don't care because Michael has already made over $424 million worldwide and is headed towards $500 million. And the one and only, very handsome Rick Fox, he went viral after almost throwing hands at a political rally in the Bahamas. The internet said, don't let them girls fool you. Pretty Ricky still got them hands. He still got that dog in him. Okay, Rick Fox, I see you. So we come back in two songs. I got something to tell you. Stick around. It's Magic 101.3.
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All right, play cousin. So, since Derby's over, I want to plug you into something. I always try to keep the next big event going. Sky Soul Fest, you've heard me talk about it this week, giving tickets away. I want you to go to our website and check it out. The lineup this year is great. We got Fantasia. Of course, we got Johnny Gill, Busta Rhymes, Tonio Armani. We got a lot of folks hitting the stage. But I have these ideas at events like this. Yesterday, I talked about it, so we're going to kind of revisit. When you have these type of festivals, it's a great way for a family to get together, or a crew, a group of friends, your organization. Get the tickets, because it's real simple. You don't have to set anything up. You don't have to provide food or drink. Y'all got food trucks out there. Send them with some money. Go get your own food. You got a bar. You got all the accommodations you're going to need. Depending on what tickets you get, that'll be your level, whether it's GA, VIP, or whatever. But you're going to be together. You don't have to worry about the entertainment, getting things cleaned up, straightened up, folks running through your house, keeping your door open, you know, running up your light bill. You ain't got to worry about any of that. All you got to do is show up. Of course, bring your lawn chair and come ready to have a good time. So think on that. Grab your tickets. Grab them now and then make plans. Bring everybody out. Y'all can put on matching t-shirts. I'll see you. When I'm on stage, I'll be like, look at my play cousins. They're having a reunion. And then I'm coming over to eat with y'all. All right, make sure you check out the website, get the details. When we come back, we got to talk about some things that have happened this week. We're revisiting and we're talking. You know, we calling play cousins just to check in on them.

It's afternoon, Magic. I'm your girl, Shay King, and I got these tickets. So the Sky Soul Fest was going to be here, and one of the things I wanted to do was make sure I sent a play cousin. So what we're doing today, I had the snippet that I played, and I needed the person to be caller 7. Got that. Caller 7's on the line. I don't know who it is yet, but they my caller. Let me give them a little love. That's our caller. And all they had to do was identify a movie clip. So I'm going to play this clip before I find out who's on the line. Just, you know, so they can get their mind working.

0: I need to speak with your manager.
1: Yes, ma'am, right away. George.
2: All right, caller number 7, who's on the line, please?
3: Hey, this is Marcy. What's up, Sergey?
2: Not too much. I feel it in my spirit. You got the answer, don't you?
3: Yes, I got the answer.
2: All right. Well, let's take our deep breaths. So I can give you a moment. What you got, girl?
3: Okay, she's not going to eat the cake. She ran across that street in that white suit after she gave Ike the business. What's love got to do with it?
2: Yes! Back in that limo.
3: Yes, in that limo, yes.
2: She had all she could take that day. Woo. And still had a clean white suit, okay?
3: Yes, she did. Yes, she did.
2: I am sending you to the Sky Soul Festival. I'm going to make sure you have a good time. You got a pair of tickets. You get to go and vibe out. We got some good acts this year. I'm talking about Busta Rhymes, Johnny Gill, Fantasia, Anthony Hamilton, and a whole lot more. You ready?
3: Ooh, yes, I'm going to get ready. I'm going to stay ready, too.
2: Okay, we're going to be outside. So, you know, I got to ask this. You got a pair of tickets. Do you know who you're taking yet? Are we going to keep that a secret on the down low? What we doing?
3: Actually, I have no clue.
2: Well, y'all, she don't have a clue. If you're listening, maybe give her a reason to think and consider you. I'm just saying. I don't know, gift card, something. So before I give you details, I want you to stay on the line. But tell these folks, tell them your name, tell them what you won, and what station just hooked you up with the best tickets.
3: And this is Marcy, and I won Sky Zone Festival tickets, and the bus station in Louisville, Kentucky is 101.3. Thank you.
2: All right, Play Cousins, y'all stick around because I'm giving away tickets for the rest of the week. I'm going to plug you into some other stuff, and well, I still got to come back. We still got stuff to do. Y'all know what it is. It's magic.
4: I can't tell you how many times we've all said, if I only knew then what I know now, I woulda, shoulda, coulda been that, done that. 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What I want everybody to understand is you've got to appreciate all of the mistakes, because whether you want to hear this or not, those mistakes are shaping you. 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
5: We are seeing a little bit of trouble with a crash near Blankenbaker Parkway and the Blankenbaker Access Road over east of Jefferson Town, so be aware of that situation, an injury crash there. Other than that, traffic on the main highways around the Louisville Metro is not doing too bad at all on this finally Friday. Just a little bit of congestion on the Watterson if you are headed east between I-65 and Taylorsville Road, but that's just routine. No reports of any crashes or lane closures. I'm Jared Cervello with 502 Traffic.
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All right, Play Cousins, the 4 p.m. hour. We made it here, but we still got plenty of time together. We're just getting started. So in this hour, we're going to revisit two of this week's winners. I had too much fun talking to them. We're also going to talk about some upcoming events. I want to make sure I'm plugging you in. It is the weekend. You know, Friday makes for the weekend. I think Faith always says Thursday's the baby weekend. Friday is the weekend. We're going to talk about anything that's happening this weekend. As a matter of fact, our own Herlen Robinson, he and his van are going to be outside tonight. So I'm going to talk about that. Well, basically, I just told you everything we're handling in this 4 o'clock hour. So you know what that means. I'm going to need you to stick around. You know where you are. You know where you at. It's magic.

Your afternoon drive is about to get live with the Ville's own Che K. 2 to 7. Get the afternoon mess. Advice from the cow. And I got questions. New time. More magic. 101.3.

0: It's Afternoon Magic. I'm your girl, Shay K, and I'm giving tickets away today. The tickets are to the Sky Soul Festival. So it's going down. If you want to get more details, of course, you can go to our website, 1013online.com, and get them there. But these tickets, I want to send somebody to see Fantasia, Johnny Gill, Busta Rhymes, Tony Armand. It's a whole lot of folks on the lineup. And Anthony Hamilton, even though he's not on the lineup now, they're replacing him with the act I know for a fact y'all want to come outside for. So I'm looking for caller 8, and I need someone to tell me the lyrics that we played earlier for Beatless Banger. So let me see who we got on the line. You're my caller number 8. You're on the air. Who am I talking to?
1: Shauna.
0: All right, Shauna. Now, I'm going to play these for you because I want to be fair today. Because I want to send you to Sky Soul Festival. So I'm going to play these lyrics. You ready?
1: Yes.
0: How you fronting on me and I'm the main one trying? How you blame it on me and you the main one lying? How you threatening to leave and I'm the main one crying? Just trying to be your everything. All right. Do you know what song those lyrics belong to?
1: Snooze. By Scissor.
0: You know what? Look, you get all the noise. Oh, congratulations. You're going to the Sky Soul Festival. I'm hooking you up. You're getting a pair of tickets. You're going to get to see Johnny Gill, Busta Rhymes, and a whole lot more. And that's a special new guest. But I can't tell you what. But I guarantee you he's next level. All right, congratulations. Do me a favor. I'm going to get you details. Since you got a pair of tickets, who you going to take with you?
1: Not sure. Okay. Not sure yet.
0: Okay. Well, y'all out there listening, she's not sure, so you got time to convince her. She got that extra ticket. Make it worth her while. Make it worth taking you, okay? So I want you to hold on. I'm going to get your details. But can you tell these folks, tell them what station just hooked you up?
1: This is Shauna, and I just won 2 tickets to the Sky Fest from Magic 101.3.
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All right, Play Cousins, I got to ask, where my golf is at? Where y'all at? Come on. So we got this thing. We do these things, Kentuckiana Deals. It's always great deals. It's a way for you to try new things if you haven't. If you have tried, you just get a good deal. But this particular deal, they always sell out. This is one of those, I think it comes around twice a year, and it's a big deal. It's a big deal to current golfers, to folks who want to be golfers, folks who want to look like they're golfers. I'm talking about the Kentuckiana Deals golf cart. It's $149, and you're going to get, y'all ready for this, 6 rounds of golf plus cart, and you're going to get 3 different simulator experiences. You can go to our website and get details, but you can also go there and get you one. $149, that is a steal. Get you one for you, one for that play cousin, one from the other play cousin, one for your boo. Get you some because $149 is nothing to sneeze at. All right, when we come back, I'm going to close out this hour by talking to one of our winners from this week. But it ain't over. Stick around. It's magic.

0: Magic 101.3, I'm your girl Shay K. I've got these tickets. So Sky Soul Festival, want to send a play cousin. I decided today, it's Wednesday, it's hump day. Let's keep it easy, let's keep it breezy, nothing too complicated. So I said caller number 7, call me. Did that, got caller number 7 on the line. And all they have to do is just tell me some good news. So who's on the line, please?
1: This is Michelle.
0: All right, Michelle with an M?
1: With an N, like Nancy.
0: All right, Michelle. Okay. So, Michelle, all you got to do, just tell me something good, something positive. You know, some good news. What you want to tell me?
1: Well, I want to tell you that I'm glad it stopped raining. That's positive. It's feeling nice out here. I was at the dance Friday night at the all-white party. Had a great time.
0: All right. That sounds like a couple of good things. I'm with you on the weather because I am so over the rain, the sunshine.
1: Me too.
0: And I'm glad you had a good time at the all-white old school party. Yeah, all-white attire. We was in there, girl. We was looking cute, wasn't we?
1: Yes, we was.
0: All right. So listen, glad you had a good Friday. But now I'm hooking you up with the Sky Soul Festival tickets. Now the lineup, we got Fantasia. Anthony Hamilton won't be there. I can't tell you who, but when they told me, I'm next level excited. And I've never interviewed this person, but I'm a huge fan. I'm so excited for the city. And of course, we got Busta Rhymes and a whole lot more. So before I get your details, stay on the line. Just tell these folks, tell them your name and tell them what you won and what station hooked you up.
1: This is Michelle. I just won tickets to the Skyfest Festival from 101.3.
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4: We are seeing a little bit of trouble with a crash near Blankenbaker Parkway and the Blankenbaker Access Road over east of Jeffersontown, so be aware of that situation, an injury crash there. Other than that, traffic on the main highways around the Louisville Metro is not doing too bad at all on this finally Friday. Just a little bit of congestion on the Watterson if you are headed east between I-65 and Taylorsville Road, but that's just routine. No reports of any crashes or lane closures. I'm Jared Cervello with 502 Traffic.
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7: 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We need Sarah Martin, Democrat for Jefferson County Attorney.
8: 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I'm Sarah Martin. 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

0: Play Cousins, that was DJ Slick. He just wrapped up this Friday's 5 o'clock ride out. Make sure you got your schedule set every day for 5 o'clock because DJ Slick, he goes in. You know what we do over here on Magic? We have a good time and we got good music and vibes. So, Mother's Day Sunday. Have you gotten that gift yet? Do you have plans? 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I promise you, $1,000, it's going to make her smile. $1,000, she can do something with. $1,000, she can go have fun. 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When we come back, I got to tell you about something coming to the city. And I got a special guest joining me later on in the show. 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You know what it is. It's Friday. You know what we do? Community love. You know where you at. It's Magic.
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Hi, I'm Faith Daniels. 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I got jokes, I got jams, and of course, I've got your celebrity news and gossip. 10 a.m. to 2, right here on Magic 101.3. They ain't ready for me.

0: But it's Community Love Day. I do it every Friday. I just want to showcase, you know, the good of the city. There's enough negativity in the world. Every time you turn on the news, social media, open up anything, TikTok, Instagram, there's some negativity. So today, you can shout out your organization, someone who's doing good stuff, someone in your family, your friends, your job, your coworkers. Now, let's make it positive. I mean, even if you don't like your coworker, you can call and tell me. I'm going to listen. I just can't put it on air. It's all about positivity today. 502-795-1013. Go ahead and call me. Now, I got a few shout-outs. We want to shout-out Jamaica Morris, the Joshua Community Connectors, and the Sickle Cell Association of Kentucky, and PYOA. We want to shout them out. I'm coming back. I've got more shout-outs. You can get on air. Come on, somebody call me. Because, well, there's folks doing good stuff, and I don't want them to ever feel like we don't see them. It's Magic 101.3.
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4: An earlier crash on the Watterson Expressway may still be causing a little bit of problem there. The crash near Taylorsville Road if you're headed east, but the wreckage now moved off to the right lane and the right shoulder. Heavier congestion actually farther back toward I-65 where there was a separate crash just east of Preston Highway, also in the eastbound lanes. And be careful down around Fern Creek. There's another crash on Bardstown Road near Seatonville Road and Beulah Church. I'm Jared Cirillo with 502 Traffic.
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0: 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Vote Stephen L. Yancey for sheriff. I'm Stephen L. Yancey, and I approve this message.
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Play Cousins, the 6 p.m. hour. We made it. This is our last hour together, which means we gotta get everything in. Listen, school's out in a few weeks. Do you have something for the kids to do? Do you know of a summer program? What are you doing to keep these kids booked and busy? A lot of things have been going on with the youth. We see a lot of conversation about, you know, giving the kids something to do. So if you know of an entity, a group, or organization that's doing some things that might be a resource for parents and grandparents and aunts and uncles and everybody, please get them to me. I want to make sure that I'm shouting them out, sharing them, and, you know, just keeping folks in the know. Now, in this hour, we're going to talk to Be Still. You know, he comes and hangs out with me sometime. He's my unofficial co-host on Wednesdays. It's always a good time. We're going to talk with him, and I'm going to tell you something you can win. And, well, yeah, I'm going to tell you also where Herlin's going to be tonight. And I want you to pull up on my Play Cousin. Herlin, he's an official, real, what is the term? Official, is official a word? He's the official Play Cousins. He is officially the homie. Stick around. I'm back in two songs. It's magic.

Afternoon drive is about to get live with the Ville's own Che K. 2 to 7. Get the afternoon mess. Advice from the cow. And I got questions. New time. 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

0: right, Play Cousins, it is Community Love Day. So I got somebody on the line. As you know, they have been on the show a few times. So they go from being a guest to an official Play Cousin. Be still, how you doing, boo?
1: I'm doing good, okay. How you?
0: I am good. So I know y'all got a lot going on. Why don't you get on here and just kind of shout out what y'all got going on. If you got a community shout out, anything, I'm going to give you this time to just own these airwaves.
1: Okay, cool. Thank you. Listen, man, Louisville community, we got a few things going on. Right now, it's the music that we got coming out. We got a new song. It's called Ain't Have a Lot, featuring Pink Beard. He's a black country artist out of Birmingham, Alabama. The song is phenomenal. I can't wait for you guys to hear it. It's on all social media platforms. It's all on all streaming platforms. You can get it on Apple Music, YouTube, Spotify. Any way you can get music, it's called Ain't Have a Lot by Nappy Roots featuring Pink Beard. It's an amazing record. It'll take you right back to where Nappy Roots first started. You know, if you know, we are kind of the pioneers of country hip-hop. You know, we basically started the genre and, you know, kind of got away from it over the years. But this is kind of like coming back, you know, bringing it back home. So I can't wait for you guys to hear that record. I really love it, and I'm a big supporter of it. Actually, the cover art is a picture of me and my father when I was a kid just coming out of baseball practice. And just laying in my dad's lap, just like on some just safety and just being content. And that's kind of what the song is about as well. So, you know, it's kind of shouting out all the small towns in America. And, you know, it's just a beautiful record. It's called Ain't Have a Lot by Pink Beard. Also, I'm working on a movie right now with a friend of mine named Juju Papaye. And he spells his name Papa Iller, P-A-P-A-I-L-L-E-R. So just look for that name on Facebook. Juju Papaye. The movie is called Accepted. I'm working on the soundtrack. I'm going to be featured in the movie as well. My daughter, my younger daughter, she's acting in the movie as well. And we're looking for new talent. So we're going to different high schools looking for talent. If you're an actor, if you make music, if you just want to be behind the scenes and know how to work the camera, the lighting, script writing, and all of that, we're working on this movie this summer. So follow me on Instagram. Message me at KYBuffalo. Go to Facebook and message my partner, my brother, Juju Papaye. And, man, be a part of this movie. It's amazing. You know, there's a lot of big movie producers coming to Kentucky because of all these tax credits that they're getting, and they're not really hiring us locals as actors. But we're going to change that narrative. So the movie's called Acceptance, and we're definitely looking for talent. So, yeah, this summer, if you're looking to act or if you want to be a part of a movie, this is your chance. Mm-hmm. Follow us on Instagram, follow us on Facebook, and I hope to see you guys out there for the audition.
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0: It's Afternoon Magic. I'm your girl, Shay K, and I'm giving tickets away today. The tickets are to the Sky Soul Festival. 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But these tickets, I want to send somebody to see Fantasia, Johnny Gill, Busta Rhymes, Tony Armand. It's a whole lot of folks on the lineup. And Anthony Hamilton, even though he's not on the lineup now, they're replacing him with the act. I know for a fact y'all want to come outside for it. So I'm looking for caller 8, and I need someone to tell me the lyrics that we played earlier for Beatless Banger. So let me see who we got on the line. You're my caller number 8. You're on the air. Who am I talking to?
1: Shauna.
0: All right, Shauna. Now, I'm going to play these for you because I want to be fair today. And I want to send you to Sky Soul Festival. So I'm going to play these lyrics. You ready?
1: Yes.
0: How you fronting on me and I'm the main one trying? How you blame it on me and you the main one lying? How you threatening to leave and I'm the main one crying? Just trying to be your everything. All right. Do you know what song those lyrics belong to?
1: Snooze. Ooh!
0: You know what? Look, you get all the noise. Oh, congratulations. You're going to the Sky Soul Festival. I'm hooking you up. You're getting a pair of tickets. You're going to get to see Johnny Gill, Busta Rhymes, and a whole lot more. And that's a special new guest. But I can't tell you what, but I guarantee you he's next level. All right, congratulations. Do me a favor. I'm going to get you details. Since you got a pair of tickets, who are you going to take with you?
1: Not sure. Okay. Not sure yet.
0: Okay. Well, y'all out there listening, she's not sure, so you got time to convince her. She got that extra ticket. Make it worth her while. Make it worth taking you, okay? So I want you to hold on. I'm going to get your details. But can you tell these folks, tell them what station just hooked you up?
1: This is Shauna, and I just won 2 tickets to the Sky Fest from Magic 101.3.
0: All right, Play Cousins, y'all stick around, because when we come back, I've got the 5 o'clock ride out. It's Magic.

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0: All right, Play Cousins, this is our last moment together for this Friday. So, few things. Starting Monday, we're back in the keywords. Those keywords, when you hear them, you're going to hear them at 8, noon, and 5. Trying to get you in to see Chris Brown and Usher. We're trying to fly you there and give you a nice hotel. We're trying to make it a whole, you know, whole vibe for you. They're going to be in Miami in December, and hopefully I can send one of my Play Cousins. So make sure you're listening for those. Also, check our website anytime you got questions. There are things that you can enter to win. Check out this week's Kentuckiana. All my golfers, for $149, you're getting a lot. Go check it out. Now, let me see. I'm going down my list of stuff. Oh, don't forget Educator of the Month. Anytime you want to celebrate these educators, and school's almost over, so let's celebrate them. They need a good celebration before summer. Go to our website and nominate. It's that simple. Nominate. Students can nominate. You can nominate more than one. Just nominate. Let's show our educators love. Let's show them that we appreciate them, that we have their back, and what they do doesn't go unnoticed. Educator of the Month, go ahead, Play Cousins, nominate. Now, I got to go, but before I do, you know what we do. Y'all, we do this every day. I just need you to go out and do something good somewhere. Have a great weekend. Be safe. Show each other grace and, you know, do what you do. It's the 502. Enjoy the city. Enjoy the weather. Hopefully it's going to be beautiful. And enjoy each other. I love y'all. And I'm back tomorrow at 2 p.m. It's magic.
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